If you're daydreaming during 94 minutes of non-stop music variety, you're probably not the only one. River 949's 5K Holidays Away is landing next week. Your chance to be jetting off with a $5,000 flight centre voucher thanks to Jake and the team at No Spark Electrical. All the details Monday morning when you wake up. Ilya, this morning, two songs away from a Katy Perry song that was downloaded almost 600,000 times the week it was released. Diesel, River.

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0: 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Choose Right at Home Ipswich and Lockyer Valley. Ilya, this morning. Now, we've all bought and sold stuff before, sometimes sold a puppy. Danny joined Marnie and Campo this morning.
1: Danny's at the Brisbane airport. What dodgy thing have you sold?
2: I sold a mate when I was a kid, a dragster bike.
1: A dragster bike. I had a dragster bike, Marnie.
3: Okay.
1: Big butterfly handlebars.
3: Yeah, right.
1: The long seat where you could double your mate.
2: Three speed.
1: Oh, fantastic.
3: And what was broken on it?
2: The seat.
1: That's going to hurt.
2: He had a tendency to falling off.
1: Oh, you poor mate.
2: Yes, absolutely. He didn't stay a mate for very long afterwards.
1: Oh, I bet he didn't. Dodgy. Dodgy as.
3: That's evil. That's terrible. Okay, thank you for sharing.
0: Good on you, Danny. One of your best. Marnie and Campo back tomorrow when you wake up. And beat the Bowser heading into the weekend, 8:35. When would you say stop? And bloke that signed our mural on the way in the next 15, and the Cause.
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0: could we see Powderfinger back on stage? Some new details have landed in the newsroom. We'll get to that at 11 in the River Update. And the supercars hit the mountain this afternoon for practice. Next 15 minutes, the Gunners. I'll just grab my phone charger from the car, my lunch and my coffee song. New Taylor Swift, and we'll head to the movies.
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8: In Eastern Heights, got a crash for Salisbury Road at Briggs Road, and also for your run through Indooroopilly, got a crash for the Western Freeway outbound around the Moggill Road on ramp, and through Goodna, a breakdown for the Ipswich Motorway westbound around the Logan Motorway. Road damage, Rosewood Marburg Road through Rosewood and through Tallagalla. It's Vandemonium, 10% off the RRP of in-stock Snowy River Caravans and pop-tops during the Vandemonium event, October 15 to 17, Snowy River, Brisbane, Tanimera. If you spot anything on the roads, give us a call on 381 139. Glenall Grove, another check in an hour on River 949.
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10: Hi, I'm Harrison Preeb. The federal opposition leader insists critical industries won't be starved of foreign workers under its sweeping migration cuts. Net overseas migration would fall to 100,000 a year for 2 years before gradually rising. Angus Taylor says it's about regaining control of the system.
11: We are building an economy on 3 million guest workers. That's frightening for Australians. Australians are not happy with this because it's the wrong model and it's exploded under Labor. They've lost control of our borders.
10: The tax office doubling down on its credit card ban for tax payments. Business leaders were left disappointed after a meeting with the ATO yesterday, with the tax office insisting its decision is final. The move to come into effect from November 30. It's back to court today for former reality TV personality Sam Wood following his weekend arrest in Noosa on domestic violence allegations. The 46-year-old remains in custody after being denied bail. Around half of all Aussies have reported poor mental health in the past year. Beyond Blue linking the spike to the cost of living crunch as well as financial stress. CEO Georgie Harmon has told the ABC there is a positive trend.
12: Is that people are starting to seek support earlier. And that's something that Beyond Blue's been working on very, very hard in the last few years. Let's not wait until people reach crisis.
10: And briefly, an increasing amount of children are showing up to their doctor with burns or injuries from low-quality toys. That's according to the Royal Australian College of GPs.
6: Test drive the Hyundai Tucson Hybrid from $44,990 at Llewellyn Hyundai Ipswich.
9: River 949, your sport now.
10: Suspended Swan Nick Blakey is in Melbourne today to meet with rival AFL clubs as he looks to leave Sydney. Suns coach Damien Hardwick has flown down to meet with the defender. Geelong, Saints, Essendon and North Melbourne have also expressed interest. And Nick Maddison is in contention for a remarkable test appearance against South Africa in Durban. The 34-year-old hasn't played a first-class match since last March after undergoing chemo for testicular cancer, but could replace injured all-rounder Cam Green.
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15: River 949, weather.
16: Very quiet on the radar. 25 today, cloudy. Just the slight chance of a shower for the afternoon. Dropping down to 11. Friday 30, wrapping up your short working week. Into the weekend. Looks like this. 31, shower 2 Saturday. 33 Sunday, with possible storms and showers developing. Gatton 20, Plainland 20, Walloon 21, and Wellcamp Airport 20. Minutes away from a Phil Collins soundtrack from a 80s movie that he starred in, and gave us two songs, one of those songs on the way. The Gunners, River.

0: It's easy playing along at the office or at home, but when would you say stop with River 949's Beat the Bowser back 8:35 tomorrow? G'day there, it's Ilya. Let's go to the movies.
1: You probably never heard of me, but back in 1963, I became one of the most popular personalities of my time.
0: Yeah, Buster Edwards, Phil Collins from 1988. Music from the movies, Buster, River.

0: 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The River Secret Sound, $13,550. 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Just don't say this.
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0: That's the sort of stuff you get on a Flashback Friday, morphing into a Flashback Weekend on River and iHeart. Take us anywhere you go this weekend. Straight to the River newsroom, the future of the pink ball test is up in the air, and the government's credit card reforms causing headaches for small business. Standing by, someone has got a birthday today. Who could it be? Could it be John? Or could it be Nina? I'll tell you shortly. It's River's 10 from then.
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2: In Indooroopilly, got a crash yet to be cleared away. Western Freeway outbound after Mogul Road, and also lights out for Bradman Street near the Bunnings through Acacia Ridge. Also through Rochdale, a breakdown for the Gateway northbound at Miles Platting Road, and a breakdown through Acacia Ridge, Ryawina Road westbound at Bow Desert Road. Final days, the Anaconda School Holiday Sale in Sunday. 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If you spot anything on the roads, give us a call on 38131949. Glenall Grove, another check in an hour on River 949.
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19: Hey there, I'm Brooke Seychelle. The Coalition claims Labor's credit card surcharge reforms have backfired on small business. The tax office will stop accepting credit card payments after November 30 rather than absorb the processing fees. National Senator Bridget McKenzie has told Nine the government must step in.
20: Prime Minister promised that removing the surcharge would make coffees go down. Somehow Evanesco, Surchargio, Disappearo. Guess what? It doesn't disappear. Businesses are being expected to absorb it.
19: Former Bachelor star and fitness influencer Sam Wood will face court in Maroochydore today after being charged with domestic violence offences. The 46-year-old has been in custody since his arrest in Noosa on Saturday night. One Nation claims its immigration reset will save renters more than $4,500 per year. But Domain Chief Economist Nicola Powell argues migration is not the only factor driving high rents.
21: So while lower migration might take some heat out of the rental market, particularly in our large capital cities, Sydney and Melbourne, for me it really goes back to supply. We've been unable to meet the supply level needed and we're still unable to do that today.
19: And the World Health Organization has warned against using surgery and weight loss drugs to tackle obesity in children. Healthy eating, physical activity and behavior change are still seen as the best ways for young people to manage their weight. The WHO says operations and medicines should only be considered for older children as a last resort.
22: The iCare Group Australia. 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
19: In sport, it looks like Rowan Marshall is headed to the Qataris. St Kilda and Geelong have reportedly reached an agreement that'll see Marshall join the Cats along with a 2028 third rounder, while the Saints get pick 14. And in the NRL, the Roosters have confirmed Spencer Leanu will leave the club immediately. The premiership winning prop was contracted to the Roosters until the end of next season, but has been granted an early release. He's expected to sign with the Parramatta Eels. That's the latest in news and sport.
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24: The rest of your Thursday forecast looks like this. Cloudy, could see the slight chance of a shower. 25 the top today, down to 11 Friday, wrapping up your short week, 30. The weekend forecast looks like this. Saturday, starting off at 13, shower 2, then 31. Could see some showers Sunday, 33, with some possible storms developing. Nicholas Street, 22, Laidley, 21, Toowoomba, 18.
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24: G'day there, it's Ilya. Now, a lot of bands start their careers with a different name altogether. This next band started as The Change, then Sometimes Change, and then this happens.
25: I went back and told the record label, they want to call themselves Noiseworks. They hated it. We went, great, that's it. They hate it, we love it, get stuffed. And that became the cornerstone for Noiseworks. We did what we wanted to do, you know? It was really cool.
24: Good on you, John. 65 today, so we thought we'd roll out 10 80s bangers. Young MC song that featured Flea on bass, Nina Cherry, Noiseworks, Rivers. 10 from them.

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1: How melodic.

0: What a great excuse to play 10 80s bangers. River 949's 10 from then. John Stevens blowing out the birthday candles today. 65. Ilya this afternoon. Now imagine getting paid $200 to perform one of the biggest bass lines in music history, and the bloke that recorded the song didn't even know it was you.
1: And my thing is, I wasn't there for either one of those sessions. I literally went in, did my rhyme, came out, and then heard the record when it was mixed. So it's like, it's amazing just, how things kind of progressed in that way.

0: 10 80s bangers. There's one. Scandal, Patti Smyth. River 949's 10 from then. Ilya this afternoon. Now, this next bloke didn't just give us one 80s banger. Somehow, he gave us two.
1: Well, I had no idea it was going to open the movie and close the movie. And my wife at the time and I were sitting there just laughing out loud going, do you believe this blind luck?
2: You know.
1: Which is so great.
0: Yeah, and those royalty checks too. Kenny Loggins and Europe. It's Rivers, 10 from then.
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0: John Stevens, 65 today, so why not play 10 80s bangers? River 949's 10 from then. Sometimes a 80s banger's that good it gets a run, not once, but twice.
1: Well, it projected us right around the world was the main thing, and you know, we jumped tenfold in popularity overnight pretty much as soon as it hit the number one position. So, yeah, it had a big impact.
0: We'll wrap this up shortly with some funky Colmedina and Billy Idol, Rivers, 10 from then.

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5: 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We've sorted the lunchtime music. Now, what the hell's that thing in the back of the office fridge?

0: You know those credit card surcharge changes? They're causing headaches for the ATO. Heading straight to the River Newsroom. And the supercars hit the mountain for the very first time this afternoon. Inksy, standing by in the next 15 minutes, he's got a taste test of a Flashback Friday and brand new Teddy Swims.
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3: River 949 traffic.
4: Doing quite well on the major roads. A little slow eastbound through Oxley on Ipswich Motorway. It's clear end-to-end on Logan Motorway. Doing fine on the Western Freeway, Centenary Highway, up towards the Jindalee Bridge or southbound into Springfield Lakes. There are delays with the ongoing works along Moggill Road through Moggill. A good run through Perga on the Cunningham Highway, and you've got no delays on the Warrego between Ipswich and Toowoomba. A clear run on the Toowoomba Connection Road and the bypass. 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And if you see anything on the roads, let us know. 38 131949. It's Wal Karaka with another update for you next hour on River 949.
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6: Hey there, I'm Brooke Seychelle. The federal government has dismissed suggestions its credit card surcharge ban has backfired. The tax office is doubling down on its decision to stop accepting credit card payments for tax bills from November 30. Senior Labor Minister Claire O'Neill defending the cost of living measure, but is urging the ATO to work with small business.
7: We have a simple principle, and that is that you should not be charged to use your own money. With regard to the reaction of the Australian Taxation Office, the government does have some real concerns about what the ATO is proposing to do here. You know, small businesses across the country really struggle to manage their cash flow.
6: On Nine there. Prominent Indigenous elder Mick Mundane has been arrested over an historical sexual assault allegation. A police strike force was set up in December to investigate claims the Aboriginal Housing Company CEO assaulted a 15-year-old girl in Redfern in 1986. The brother of late boxer Tony Mundane is being interviewed by police, but no charges have been laid. Overseas, at least 24 people have been killed in the latest wave of Russian airstrikes across Ukraine. An apartment block east of Kyiv was hit, with rescue teams pulling bodies from the rubble. Around 50 people, including a child, managed to escape. And a code war has erupted, with New Zealand Rugby demanding the NRL change the name of the PNG Chiefs. Legal action has been launched, with claims the league's 19th team risks significant confusion and damage to the long-standing Super Rugby Chiefs brand.
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6: In sport, Hawthorn's Aiden Schubert is reportedly eyeing a move to the Gold Coast, with the youngster set to make a call today on whether he'll request a trade. The 18-year-old was shown the Suns facilities and had a meeting with coach Damien Hardwick earlier this week. And in the NRL, the Raiders are willing to add a fourth year to Hudson Young's contract, despite the 28-year-old likely to head to the open market on November 1. Canberra has offered Young a three-year extension worth $1.1 million a season, but say they'll consider a fourth year if it means he stays at the club. That's the latest in news and sport.
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5: River 949, weather.
4: Cloudy for your Thursday afternoon, partly cloudy tomorrow with 30 degrees. Saturday, chance of a shower or two and 31. Then Sunday, showers with a storm developing and 33 degrees. Before I get to Limp Bizkit, I'm going to get you the lonely 80s star, who these days lives a quiet life in Nashville. Still performs sometimes. In fact, on Halloween, she'll be performing in Denmark.
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I think we're alone now at River949. 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You'll get Edwin Collins there soon. And a little blame song coming up, River949. 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
3: River 949 traffic.
4: Doing quite well on the major roads. A little slow eastbound through Oxley on Ipswich Motorway. It's clear end-to-end on Logan Motorway. Doing fine on the Western Freeway, Centenary Highway up towards the Jindalee Bridge or southbound into Springfield Lakes. There are delays with the ongoing works along Moggill Road through Moggill. A good run through Perga on the Cunningham Highway, and you've got no delays on the Warrego between Ipswich and Toowoomba. A clear run on the Toowoomba Connection Road and the bypass. 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And if you see anything on the roads, let us know. 38131949. It's Wal Karaka with another update for you next hour on River 949.
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is Ribbon 949 at Tinksy. We're playing the best music variety. I don't know about you, but when I was a kid, you used to sit there by the radio trying to tape your favourite songs like this. Dire Straits, Money for Nothing, which is all part of a Flashback Friday tomorrow. Ilya's currently putting it all together. He's dressed that much, his hair fell out, trying to make it sound good. Let's give you a bit of a taste now, Dire Straits at Ribbon 949.

and drums. 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

0: Live and local drive home at Rivenine for 9 with Hinksy. I was just talking to someone and they said, how about this weather? And they were talking about the temperature because right now at Amberley it's 22 degrees. And I was having a look ahead over the next couple of days. It's going to be 33 on Sunday and showers and potentially storms. Talk about dramatic changes. We'll check in with the latest and find out from the Bureau in just a sec and then get the perfect weather song for you just before Bruno Mars at Rivenine for 9.
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2: Good afternoon. There are delays with a crash along Spine Street in Sumner. A breakdown, Logan Motorway, eastbound through Forest Lake. It's slowing eastbound through Oxley on Ipswich Motorway. Doing okay on the Western Freeway and Centenary Highway. Delays at times with the roadworks, Moggill Road through Moggill. You're doing okay through Perga on the Cunningham Highway. Looks good between Ipswich and Toowoomba on the Warrego. 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And if you see anything on the roads, give us a bell. 3831 349. It's Wal Karaka with another update next hour on River 949.
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4: Hey there, I'm Brooke Seychelle. The opposition leader is accusing the federal government of being all over the shop after the tax office banned the use of credit cards to pay tax. It comes after the housing minister told Nine Labor has concerns over the ATO's decision, while the assistant minister claimed the government backed the ATO. Angus Taylor is calling for the ban to be reversed.
5: You know why they're doing it? Because they don't want to pay the surcharge. And yet, in the last couple of days, they've said to small businesses, you've got to absorb the surcharges. The hypocrisy of this government knows no bounds.
4: On the ABC there. As authorities continue to investigate the man accused of trying to hijack a Fly Dubai flight to Israel, the Nine papers have been scraping the social media posts of the plane's co-pilot. They show him describing his time at Melbourne's RMIT University as the golden years of his religious commitment. To South Australia, where the youngest killer in the infamous Snowtown murders has been seen walking out of Adelaide's pre-release centre weeks after his parole was confirmed. 46-year-old James Lasakis will live at the centre for 12 months after serving a life sentence for his role in the Bodies in the Barrel murders in the 90s. And a footy fan has been charged after allegedly throwing a plate of nachos at a woman and child during an AFL prelim final at the MCG. The 34-year-old man has been charged with two counts of aggravated assault and one count of throw missile.
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4: In sport, Saints ruckman Rowan Marshall has finally got his wish traded to the Cats. St Kilda gets pick 14 in this year's draft and will send Geelong back a 2028 third-round pick. To rugby union, where Joseph Akuso-Suali will be kept on the wing when the Wallabies take on the All Blacks for the Bledisloe Cup this weekend. There's only one change to the Aussie side, with Isaac Henry named in the centres. Eden Park in Auckland will host the match on Saturday. And in tennis, the women's quarterfinal action takes place tonight at the China Open. That's the latest in news and sport.
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3: River 949, weather.
7: 22 degrees in Ipswich at the moment. Cloudy with partly cloudy weather again tomorrow with a really dramatic change, 30 degrees. Saturday, shower 2 and 31. Then on Sunday, 33 degrees with showers and potentially a storm developing. So we'll keep you updated on that with the perfect storm song now, Thunderstruck, the best music variety. The band that supported Metallica last year at Suncorp Stadium, who are back at the Brisbane Entertainment Centre next year. I'll have After Bad English for you at River 949.

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The 90s love song from the singer who was an orphan in the movie Annie. I'll have her for you very soon. But Evanescence will be at the Brisbane Entertainment Centre March next year. Bring me to life with the best music variety at River.

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16: Into the busy afternoon we go with a breakdown. Logan Motorway eastbound through Forest Lake, and it's slowing from Forest Lake through to Parkinson. Getting some delays now westbound. Gales through Goodnor and Ipswich Motorway, slowing westbound through Oxley too. Traffic's on the build southbound into Springfield Lakes on Centenary Highway. Western Freeway's doing okay, as is the Cunningham Highway through Purga. Looks good on the Warrego, east or westbound through the Lockyer Valley. Autobahn's massive two-day Bathurst sale is here. 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That's a mega 25% off of everything. 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And if you see anything on the roads, let us know. 3813149. Wal Karaka with another update next hour on River 949.
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Christina Perry, 1,000 years at River 949. 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So, at 5 o'clock, this is your chance. Just have a, you never know, just a stab in the dark. You might guess what.

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0: 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We'll get her for you soon. But the latest in news on the way, a lot of talk about rate rises, and will there be more? Economists are saying yes. 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
19: River 949 traffic.
20: Traffic is slow on Centenary Highway, Dara through to Jindalee northbound. It's building for the southbound approach to Springfield Lakes Boulevard. Western freeways already slowing up from Toowong to Indooroopilly. Ipswich motorways on the heavy side around Blunder Road and then coming through Gales. It's quite busy from North Ipswich for East Street southbound through the CBD. Ready to play by your own rules? Powerball's massive $60 million draw is on tonight. 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It's Carol Park. Another update soon on River 949.
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22: Hey there, I'm Brooke Seychell. The Coalition claims Labor's credit card surcharge reforms have backfired on small business. The tax office will stop accepting credit card payments after November 30, rather than absorb the processing fees. National Senator Bridget McKenzie has told Nine the government must step in.
23: Prime Minister promised that removing the surcharge would make coffees go down. Somehow Evanesco, Surchargio, Disappearo. Guess what? It doesn't disappear. Businesses are being expected to absorb it.
22: Meantime, mortgage holders are being warned another rate hike is plausible, but far from certain. The prediction comes from leading economist and former Reserve Bank board member, Professor Ian Harper. He's told the ABC the essence of the inflation problem is that demand is running ahead of supply.
24: If we make the market more competitive and more responsive, the likelihood is that productivity would pick up, and that makes it easier to achieve inflation.
22: Prominent Indigenous elder Mick Mundine has been charged over an alleged historical sexual assault. Police began investigating claims last December that the Aboriginal Housing Company CEO assaulted a 15-year-old girl in Sydney in 1986. The 79-year-old brother of late boxer Tony Mundine has been charged with sexual assault and indecency and sexual assault of a person under 16. And Kmart is pulling the camera-equipped smart glasses from shelves as the feds look into privacy concerns with the software. Australia's Information Commissioner is requesting details on how the camera records and where the data is stored.
21: 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Residential sales and property management. 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River 949, your sport now.
22: In sport, Hawthorn youngster Aiden Schubert could soon call the glitter strip home, the 18-year-old requesting a trade to the Suns. The forward had only signed a 2-year extension with the Hawks back in June, but is keen to head north after touring the Gold Coast facilities and meeting with coach Damien Hardwick this week. And in the supercars, Kai Allen has posted the fastest time in the opening practice session for this weekend's Bathurst 1000. Jaden Ojeda was second quickest with David Reynolds third. That's the latest in news and sport.
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26: Get ready for the summer heat and humidity with aircon from Mr. Stoves.
21: River 949, weather.
0: Cloudy for the afternoon. Tomorrow, partly cloudy with a top of 30. We're looking at a potential couple of showers on Saturday with 31 and showers and storms on Sunday with 33.
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0: All right, this afternoon, more tickets to the fabulous Blues Brothers and Aretha Franklin at the Ipswich Civic Centre. It's a great show. It's going to be one of my mates, isn't it? Tristan James, who I did We Will Rock You a few years ago. That chance is coming up later on this afternoon. We've also got $13,550 with the Secret Sound and all the fun of the afternoon with the best music variety, Matchbox 20's Long Day at River.

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0: Less than a month and they'll be at Suncorp Stadium, the Foo Fighters at Ribbon on for 9, the best music variety this afternoon. Hello, it's Inksy. I just had to laugh. Obviously, kids walking home from school at the moment and walked straight past the studio. And this kid, clearly in primary school, is talking on their mobile phone on loudspeaker and clearly having an animated conversation. I remember when I was that age, walking home from school. I was just trying to dodge magpies.
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2: Howdy guys, it's River Roadie Wider. And right now you'll find me out at Kookaburra Park in Corona Down. 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
8: 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Broken down vehicle at Berrinbell Logan Motorway westbound. It's on the left shoulder at Wembley Road on ramp, and the speed limit has been reduced to 60 for safety. It's heavy for the Western Freeway through Indooroopilly, Fig Tree Pocket. There's a bit of congestion that started to build up for Centenary Highway southbound at Springfield Lakes Boulevard. 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Powerball's massive $60 million draw is on tonight. 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It's Carol Park. Another update soon on River 949.
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0: been on for nine. We think see the former Australian Idol star that's going to be in Ipswich at the Civic Centre performing on Sunday. 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
7: A breakdown at Berrinba Logan Motorway westbound. It is in the left shoulder at Wembley Road on ramp, but the speed limit has been reduced to 60 for safety in the area. Still very heavy on the Western Freeway to Wong to Fig Tree Pocket. There's slow traffic through Carralee for the Warrego Highway westbound, and Mount Crosby Road traffic has really started queuing up northbound at the Warrego. Off to the airport or home after a big night, skip surge pricing and ride with Black and White Cabs for trusted drivers and reliable service anytime. 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It's Carol Park. Another update soon on River 949.
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0: live and local drive home at Rivenine Footon with Hinksy. It's where you get the best music variety. If you were in high school or nightclubbing in 1998, then I will guarantee you know every single word of the Offspring song I've got for you coming up here at Rivenine Footon. We'll get into the latest in news in just a moment. Could this credit card surcharge ban be backfiring, particularly on the ATO? More details next at River.
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12: Broken duck car at Berrinbot in the Logan Motorway westbound direction, and the speed limit has been reduced to 60. Traffic is heavy for Centenary Highway from Sumner through to Jindalee, and there's congestion building up southbound at Springfield Lakes Boulevard. Slow for the Warrego at the moment as you come off the Ipswich Motorway towards Bremer River Bridge and starts to ease towards Mount Crosby Road. No build up for Ipswich Rosewood Road at the Cunningham. 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It's Carroll Park. More traffic in 15 on River 949's Live and Local Drive Home.
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14: Hello, I'm Monique Crichton. The youngest of the Snowtown serial killers has been seen in the South Australian community briefly for the first time in decades. James Vlasakis filmed walking out of the Adelaide Pre-Release Centre earlier today. The 46-year-old is spending a year there after being granted parole following 26 years in prison. If you're visiting Sydney soon, you might notice heavily armed police. A new armed response command involving 250 officers on the beat with long-arm rifles will focus on so-called high-risk settings such as sports stadiums and places of worship in the wake of the Bondi terror attack.
15: The armed response command is not only about making sure the community is safe, it's also about making sure they feel safe. They will be a public presence and a deterrence to those that want to commit harm.
14: That's Police Chief Commissioner Mal Lanyon. Prominent New South Wales Indigenous elder Mick Mundine has been released on bail after being charged with historical child sexual assault offences. The 79-year-old was arrested this morning following an investigation into assaults against a then 15-year-old girl in Sydney in 1986. He's the brother of late boxer Tony Mundine and uncle of Anthony Mundine and is back in court next week. And it looks like the Duchess of Sussex is getting back into the swing of things in London. Meghan Markle spotted dining with Malala Yousafzai at luxury hotel Claridge's in Mayfair. The pair joined forces back in 2020 to promote girls' education rights.
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14: In sport, the countdown's on to the Australian Tennis Open. New Tennis Australia boss Andrew Abdo launching January's Grand Slam today.
17: How good is it that Australia has a Grand Slam? How good is it that Victoria and Melbourne is hosting the entire world?
14: That's thanks to Seven. Tickets are now on sale. There'll be more seats with plans for a new temporary stand. And days after winning the NRL Grand Final with the Roosters, Spencer Lienu has been granted early release from his contract in order to switch clubs. That's the latest in news and sport.
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13: River 949 weather.
20: Staying partly cloudy for the rest of the afternoon. Partly cloudy tomorrow with 31 degrees. We might see a shower or two on Saturday and 31. Then on Sunday, a shower or two and a possible storm and 33 degrees.
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20: I don't think I've ever seen the number of cameos in a movie that I saw in Blues Brothers. Obviously, when it came out, you have everyone from Aretha to James Brown to Steven Spielberg even makes a cameo in it. You can be at a very special Blues Brothers tribute show and Aretha as well at the Ipswich Civic Centre, which takes place on Halloween. I'll give you that chance in just minutes here at River 949. But I guarantee you know this song, The Offspring. Pretty fly for a white guy, River 949.

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2: Bit of a slow run still going on for traffic on the Western Freeway from Toowong to Fig Tree Pocket. Hasn't eased yet on the Logan Motorway from Forest Lake to Parkinson. It's not too bad for Centenary Highway southbound at Springfield Lakes Boulevard. Ipswich Motorway is also not a rotten run. It is under speed merging with Logan Motorway traffic through Gales. And Warraga Highway is still heavy as you come off the Ipswich Motorway. 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It's Carol Park. More traffic in 15 on River 949's Live and Local Drive Home.
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0: 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There's this great show coming to the Ipswich Civic Centre, The Blues Brothers Live. This is where legends come alive. You can book now, but I do have tickets. My good mate Tristan James is in this. He's a great performer. Playing one of the Blues Brothers. You want to be there. 3813 1949.
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3: Traffic is still slow moving on the Western Freeway, Toowong to Fig Tree Pocket. There's congestion now. Ipswich Rosewood Road has built up southbound at the Cunningham Highway. Still slow as you come off the Ipswich motorway onto the Warrego towards Bremer River Bridge, and under speed for the Logan motorway through Forest Lake and Parkinson eastbound. 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It's Carroll Park. More traffic in 15 minutes on River 949's Live and Local Drive Home.
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0: 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The best music variety this afternoon. Accident through Heathwood on the Logan Motorway heading towards the Gold Coast, causing some issues this afternoon. We'll check in with traffic and get the latest on that in just a sec. 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
3: Traffic is still slow moving on the Western Freeway to Wong to Fig Tree Pocket. There's congestion now. Ipswich Rosewood Road has built up southbound at the Cunningham Highway. Still slow as you come off the Ipswich motorway onto the Warrego towards Bremer River Bridge and under speed for the Logan motorway through Forest Lake and Parkinson eastbound. Check out Sportsbet. 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What are you really gambling with? It's Carroll Park. More traffic in 15 minutes. 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
0: Earlier this week, a British newspaper reported that Prince Harry and Meghan were planning to express their regrets to the royal family over that interview they did, a couple of years now, with Oprah Winfrey. Harry and Meghan apparently have always known since they decided to return to the UK they would need to eat humble pie, says this source, saying their biggest regret about leaving the royal family was the interview with Oprah. And Meghan knows that her biggest mistake was her claim that a royal family member had discussed Archie's skin colour. They now realise what a low blow it was. They both know they're hot-headed and realise they took things too far. So could we be seeing a royal apology sometime soon? Other people are saying absolutely not, that they both expressed that they are not going to apologise for anything. So I guess it's going to be a wait-and-see situation. So there you go. That is the royal entertainment news this afternoon. More with Marnie and Campo tomorrow morning, and you'll get the latest online at river949.com. 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
4: Traffic has really slowed down on the Warrego between the Ipswich Motorway and Mount Crosby Roads crawling along. It is also queuing for Hagsley Amberley Road northbound at the Warrego after Walloon. There's slow traffic, Forest Lake to Parkinson still happening on the Logan Motorway. Ipswich Motorway is very heavy now towards Oxley Road from Centenary Highway eastbound. Dan Murphy's has party-ready drinks at low prices. 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
6: Hello, I'm Monique Crichton. Former reality TV star and fitness influencer Sam Wood will remain behind bars after today's bid for bail was rejected. The 46-year-old has appeared in a Queensland court via video link on domestic violence charges. He's been in custody since the weekend. His next appearance is scheduled for late next month. The federal government is under pressure to step in after the ATO's ban on credit card payments. From December, we'll no longer be able to use a credit card to pay tax bills, with the ATO saying it can't absorb the surcharges. The opposition and crossbencher David Pocock calling for a rethink. The South Australian government is a step closer to protecting the state's little penguins from bird flu. It's seeking Commonwealth approval for a vaccination program. It seems many of us are being cost conscious as we plan our next getaway. Skyscanner has found we're still looking at heading overseas in 2027, but Hamilton in New Zealand and Okinawa in Japan are considered the best value. The cost of flights having the biggest impact on where we land. And a rock star's old Lamborghini is up for sale. The 1998 Diablo was once owned by Sir Rod Stewart, but is now being sold by a former Geelong mayor. He has relocated to Thailand and is offloading everything he owns. The supercar is tipped to fetch up to $500,000.
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6: In sport, Bradman Best is among six new faces in the Kangaroos squad for the Rugby League World Cup. The Aussies will be aiming for a fourth straight World Cup victory when they face New Zealand next Thursday in Sydney. Nathan Cleary won't be part of it as he recovers from surgery, but Latrell Mitchell, Reece Walsh and James Tedesco are all set. And Ryan Burton's heading to the Giants as a development coach. The former Port Adelaide player spent seven seasons in the AFL. That's the latest in news and sport.
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5: River 949, weather.
0: Partly cloudy for the afternoon with more partly cloudy weather expected tomorrow with 31 degrees. 31 on Saturday with a shower or two. Then Sunday, a shower or two. The possibility of a storm and a hot one with 33. I've got
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0: Thursday afternoon and $13,550 could be yours with that secret sound. Talk about late night shopping tonight. Getting into Riverlink, you'd spend up big. 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
2: 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To it tomorrow morning for a Friday. Marnie and Campo jackpot that to $13,600. 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
7: Traffic still slow for Western Freeway southbound through Indooroopilly and congestion for Centenary Highway at Springfield Lakes Boulevard. Northbound's under speed for Centenary Highway from Sumner to Jindalee. There's congestion on the Warrego from the Ipswich motorway through towards Mount Crosby Road. Cunningham Highway is quite busy at the Flinders View Ripley Road turnoff. 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

0: this afternoon at River 9 Full 9 with Hinksy. Could Powderfinger be getting back together? We have to wait and see what's going on there because, you know, we're seeing some cryptic stuff all around southeast Queensland at the moment. We will keep you updated here at River 9 Full 9. Don't forget, Street Fighter is a brand new movie coming to the cinemas. I know. What's old is new again. And you can win tickets. 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The ultimate showdown awaits Street Fighter at Event Cinemas, October 15. Joel Dry from Nine News is joining me next. A serial killer has tasted freedom. More details in a sec here at river949.
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3: Traffic still slow for Western Freeway southbound through Indooroopilly and congestion for Centenary Highway at Springfield Lakes Boulevard. Northbound's under speed for Centenary Highway from Sumner to Jindalee. There's congestion on the Warrego from the Ipswich motorway through towards Mount Crosby Road. Cunningham Highway is quite busy at the Flinders View Ripley Road turnoff. 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
9: Victim numbers are down 9.6%, but most serious crimes are committed by repeat offenders, often while they're on bail. 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
0: Time to check in with Nine News and Joel. Reality TV bachelor Sam Wood has been denied bail.
18: In quite a shock out of the Marucci Magistrates Court today, the celebrity fitness coach was told he'll stay behind bars on domestic violence charges following the accusation that he strangled his wife in a Noosa apartment on the weekend. He was fighting for freedom today, but ultimately that was denied. Our reporter was in court and she will have all the details and reactions at six. Also tonight, we have exclusive vision of a roadside brawl between tow truck drivers on the Gold Coast. We'll tell you what sparked the altercation.
0: The new credit card surcharge ban is already under pressure.
18: Yeah, as a result of the ban, the Australian Tax Office recently announced it will no longer accept credit card payments for tax bills, saying the surcharges just couldn't be absorbed. And that ATO move has business leaders furious. So plenty of fallout from that today. Plus, a notorious Snowtown serial killer tastes freedom for the first time. Our Nine News cameras were there to confront him. The possible Powderfinger reunion that we discussed yesterday, well, the mystery deepens as the band themselves respond. And Coles and Woolies have both launched their Christmas range today. The supermarket giants are definitely fighting for our festive dollars, and they are doing it in a heavy cost of living climate, that's for sure. So we'll bring you what they're offering and how many hams they plan to sell over this festive period.
0: Look, I was in Woolies the other day and they had those chocolate-covered marshmallow Santas already out. I'm like, what the actual...
18: It feels like they're always selling their Christmas range, but today was the official launch. There really was a focus, they say, on the cost of living crisis, so we'll see what they've got on offer.
0: Yeah, I'll stick to just Halloween first. Anyway, Joel, we'll catch you tonight from 6 on 9 News and simulcast here at River 949.
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0: Partly cloudy for the afternoon with more partly cloudy weather tomorrow and 31 degrees. Saturday, 31 with a shower or two, then Sunday, a shower or two, possibility of a storm after a hot day of 33 degrees. Could the world be about to turn back to more the way we know it? And it's because Gen Z have an interesting way that they show that they care that might take us back to our youth. I'll tell you next here at River 949.

0: 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Three great locations, Boona, Ipswich and Bow Desert. I want to talk about generational differences because, I'm at the end of Gen X and I want to talk about Gen Z because there's been a survey that's been done. Now, Gen Z, right, they're the first generation to grow up completely immersed in the internet and social media. And in Australia, recently they've had a finding saying that they have a connection crisis with feelings of isolation or a lack of reliable local support networks. So they're feeling a bit isolated, that sort of thing. So a survey's been done about the way people care for others. And you would think that with Gen Z particularly, being that generation that have grown up totally immersed in the internet and social media and stuff, it'd all be sending texts, memes, emojis and that sort of thing. But no. Could we be going back to the way things were back in the day before we had mobile phones and social media, where we had to go to Kodak and get our photos printed? Because the top five ways that Gen Z show they care is really interesting. Obviously, when you get to number six, that's the last one in the series to do with social media. It says direct messaging them on social media. Number five is cooking a meal for someone. Number four is listening to someone. That means they've got to put their phone down. Number three, calling someone. I hate when people try and call me. Number two, visiting someone. No one knows my address, so they're not coming to my place. But I'm not Gen Z, so that's okay. And number one is giving someone a hug. This is Gen Z. That's what they want. Belinda and Lowood, you're Gen X. What shows that you care?
1: Talking, communication, and those hugs.
0: That's way too nice for Gen X. Normally it's just giving someone the finger.
1: Yeah, well, that's usually another way of saying I love you.
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4: Traffic is pretty heavy going still on the Warrego as you're making your way Ipswich motorway through towards Mount Crosby Road, but it has started to ease. Centenary Highway delays continue at Jindalee and also some traffic built up southbound at Springfield Lakes Boulevard. It is under speed on the Western Freeway through Indooroopilly. Mount Lindsay Highway is also still heavy southbound at Boronia Heights. It's hard to know what to say when a mate has cancer, but you don't need the right words. Show up with a bandana on Canteen's Bandana Day, October 29. Get yours at bandanaday.org.au. It's Carol Park. 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
10: Hi, I'm Sally Pearson. Roosters NRLW star Isabel Kelly has been named to captain the Gillaroos for the upcoming Rugby League World Cup. Australia has named a 23-player squad, which includes 3 debutants. The Aussie cricket side has had their final hit out ahead of the one-day series against Bangladesh, starting tomorrow in Brisbane. Talia McGrath will lead the Aussie side, with Sophie Molyneux ruled out. Brisbane Lions AFLW star Courtney Hodder has revealed the reason behind her absence this season, the 26-year-old confirming she's expecting her first child in April.
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16: Western Freeway is not quite back up to speed. There's still slow traffic as you're coming through Indooroopilly and towards Fig Tree Pocket. Centenary Highway is a little heavy towards the bridge at Jindalee, but it has eased southbound at Springfield Lakes Boulevard. It's also back up to speed for traffic on the Ipswich Motorway and the Logan Motorway. Warraga Highway traffic has finally eased westbound through Carolee. Get into Harris Farm and get values with values, like their imperfect Pink Lady apples. 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It's Carol Park. Another check in 15 minutes on River 949 and the iHeart app.
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18: She thought she was going to die. Tonight, harrowing allegations as former reality TV star Sam Wood faces court accused of strangling his wife. Snowtown serial killer James Vlasakis tastes freedom for the first time in nearly 30 years. What sparked this violent clash between tow truck drivers on the Gold Coast? The incredible Australian trial bringing us closer to a cure for Parkinson's disease. New clues in the mystery surrounding a possible Powderfinger reunion. And the major supermarkets reveal their festive offerings for cash-strapped shoppers.
3: This is Nine News Queensland with Joel Dry.
18: Good evening. Celebrity fitness guru and father Sam Wood is tonight behind bars indefinitely after being denied bail. Harrowing details have been aired in a court about the moment he allegedly strangled his wife Snezana, who prosecutors say feared for her life.
19: He spent a decade carefully crafting his image, building a reputation as a woman's health advocate. Tonight, all that is in tatters. Sam Wood facing a lengthy stint behind bars, denied bail after being charged with allegedly assaulting and strangling his wife, Snezana Wood. It's not the result you would have wanted today?
20: No, it's when you make a bail application, you're always trying to get the client to be released.
19: The couple found love on The Bachelor in 2015.
21: I just feel so, so lucky.
19: They were on a family holiday in Noosa at the time of the alleged incident. Today, a Maroochydore court heard harrowing allegations. An argument after dinner Saturday escalated. It was Snezana's daughter Eve who called police. She articulates the choking, banging of her head on the floor. She couldn't breathe.
22: In opposing bail, the prosecution raised an earlier alleged incident in Victoria, Wood's stepdaughter describing it as a similar nature, involving choking, claiming he allegedly threw his wife up against a wall. Police were called, but a formal complaint was never made, the prosecution arguing it points to an escalating pattern in behaviour.
19: The police prosecutor told the court on Saturday night the victim thought she was going to die and was in fear of her safety. Wood's lawyers argued he should be given bail, in part to try to salvage something of his public reputation and career, which is taking a hell of a beating at the moment, adding his depression is regarded as extremely severe. The 46-year-old's father flew from Tasmania to support him.
22: Is your son a violent man? He's built a profile empowering women. How do you reconcile with the allegations against your son?
19: While he has been sitting in a jail cell, his multi-million dollar fitness empire has been crumbling. The brand that made him a fortune now moving on without him. The once celebrated family man put his head in his hands as the magistrate told him he'd be staying behind bars. Wood, who denies the allegations, is facing 7 years jail if convicted. Annie Puller, Nine News.
18: And straight to Annie Puller outside the courthouse. Annie, there's a breaking development.
22: Joel, Sam Wood's legal team has indicated to Nine News tonight they will be taking the fitness entrepreneur's fight for freedom all the way to Brisbane's Supreme Court in a bid to overturn today's decision. Now, the 46-year-old father appeared haggard, exhausted after five nights behind bars, even breaking down in tears as his bail was refused. The magistrate described the police case against him as strong, pointing to evidence, that 000 call from his stepdaughter, and also photographs of his wife's alleged injuries, which we're told show swelling to her forehead as well as markings to her neck. Now, the case was set down to reappear here at Maroochydore Magistrates Court in late November, which meant that he would spend at least the next 6 weeks behind bars. But considering the late developments today, Joel, that could all change. One thing is for sure, Sam Wood now faces a significant legal battle.
18: He certainly does. Annie, thank you for the updates. And if you or someone you know needs help, you can call 1-800-RESPECT on 1-800-737-732. A woman has been charged with the attempted murder of two boys on Brisbane's north side. Live to Abby Geeran in Fernie Grove. Abby, police allege a gas was used.
22: These details are quite shocking, Joel. Good evening to you. This 47-year-old Mitchelton woman is tonight facing two charges of the domestic violence offence of attempted murder against a child. She is accused of trying to kill both a 12-year-old boy and a 15-year-old boy by exposing the pair to a noxious substance back on September 24, so almost 2 weeks ago now. Detectives from here at the Ferngrove Child Protection Unit were called to a Mitchelton home when a 70-year-old man who was visiting detected the presence of that gas. Now, thankfully, those two boys were unharmed. They didn't require any medical treatment, but the woman, she was taken to the RBWH. She has now been discharged. Today was arrested and charged by police. Her case brought before court this afternoon, Joel, and it will return to court next week.
18: Abby, thank you. One of the Snowtown serial killers has tasted freedom after nearly three decades in jail. James Vlasakis was convicted over the torture and murders of 11 people, including some whose bodies were found inside barrels in a bank vault.
1: Behind bars since he was a teenager, this is Snowtown killer James Vlasakis taking his first steps into the outside world.
4: How does it feel to be out after 27 years?
1: The 46-year-old has spent 27 years in jail. 2 weeks ago, he started on his path to freedom after a lengthy legal fight saw him granted parole.
4: Are you frustrated about the parole dragging out?
1: Vlasakis was convicted over four of the 11 bodies in the barrels murders back in the 90s, his image hidden from the public for decades after turning on his co-accused John Bunting and Robert Wagner. It's also why he was given a chance at parole. And today he re-entered society, escorted to a correction centre in Adelaide, a place that carries out drug testing and electronic monitoring, a 40-minute trip before it was back to the pre-release centre.
6: Do you have a message for the victims?
1: Vlasakis will live here for the next 12 months where he is allowed out but under strict conditions. That includes curfews and wearing an ankle monitor. He's also been banned from entering 10 places across South Australia, the most notable of those being Snowtown. It's a day the families of Snowtown victims knew was coming, but actually seeing the killer walk out on the streets.
23: It's a shock. It's a shock to the system. Our loved ones never got to see the light of day. Because what he did to them.
1: Kelly Hughes, Nine News.
18: Two more men have been charged with murder over the death of a 21-year-old man at an out-of-control house party in Logan. Police allege John Kutch Kerr, John Kutch, was assaulted by a group of men at Bars Scrub in July. It brings the total number of people charged with murder to 11. The two men, aged 18 and 19, are due to appear at the Brisbane Magistrates Court tomorrow. The federal government is tonight under pressure to intervene in a spat between the tax office and a quarter of a million small businesses. It comes after a day of confusion, with senior Labor ministers differing on whether businesses should be banned from paying their tax using credit cards.
24: When credit and debit card charges were banned a week ago, this cafe did what thousands of other small businesses have done. It put up prices.
25: Our price went up, but not by much, because we have to cover our cost. So only by 50 cents.
24: A $5 coffee now costing $5.50, a 10% increase.
26: Most businesses are putting up their prices more than the cost of the surcharge that we all used to pay.
27: Ultimately, those costs are going to have to be passed through the system somewhere.
24: The thing is, the government's been claiming that ending surcharges would save consumers up to $1.6 billion.
28: From today, they're banned, saving you money every time you tap.
29: We have seen Labor in the last 24 hours all over the shop.
24: The government's dealing with another nasty consequence of its stated aim to shield consumers from pesky surcharges. The ATO telling 250,000 businesses it will no longer accept credit cards to cover tax bills, saying it can't absorb the $200 million cost.
30: It's dumb, it's deceitful, and above all, it's duplicitous. And what the ATO is saying is there's one rule for small business and another rule for us.
31: Does the government support the ATO's decision here?
32: Yes, the government supports the ATO's decision.
33: The government does have some real concerns about what the ATO is proposing to do here.
24: Confused messaging only increases pressure on the government to find a fix. But even if the ATO reverses its decision and absorbs the cost, it won't be any help to consumers who've already been lumped with higher prices. Andrew Probyn, Nine News.
18: It was a sickening attack that left one Sunshine Coast shop owner with serious injuries and a community concerned for their safety. The teen's responsible, avoiding jail time and a criminal record. Today, Queensland's highest court heard that wasn't good enough.
0: He was left bloodied and bruised by a mob of teenage boys. Dickey Beach IGA owner Shane Kensett still relives the moment he was set upon outside his business in August last year.
2: I am definitely on edge and well aware of my surroundings and the people that are around me.
0: An ongoing trauma made worse in May this year when four of the boys responsible for the bashing over a pair of stolen scissors avoided jail time and a criminal record.
2: It was basically a slap on the wrist, so there needs to be a change.
0: The Attorney General agreed, taking an appeal of their sentences to Queensland's highest court, which was today played CCTV of the beating.
2: To watch it and see the reactions of the staff and the public, that hits pretty hard every time.
0: Prosecutors arguing the punishments didn't fit the crime. It may have only been 30 seconds, but there was a great deal of injury during that time, and the sentences failed to provide necessary community protection.
5: One of the boys' barristers argued in court the 16-year-old shouldn't be punished any further, that he's managed to find full-time work for the past few months, and that he deeply regrets his actions that night.
2: I want to see where the sentences match the offences and where there's an actual deterrent being set.
0: The decision will be handed down at a later date. Caitlin Smith, Nine News.
18: Loaded up with a tool bag, mop and buckets, prosecutors say this figure in high vis is Beau Lamar Condon, returning to the scene of a double murder. The former police officer alleged to have picked up supplies from Bunnings before returning to the Paddington Terrace 5 hours after Jesse Baird and Luke Davies were shot. Beau Lamar Condon claims the men were killed accidentally. New artificial intelligence models will be forced to test for safety in the wake of the Medibank hack. The Albanese government is finalising new guardrails for the technology, but Pauline Hanson has different ideas.
7: It's virtual and reality. The science minister gets personal with a robot.
8: Amazing.
7: Tonight, the federal government requiring new AI models to constantly test for safety as part of new guidelines being drawn up with the recent Medicare hack, a nationwide warning as vital services, including the Defence Force, lean further into AI technologies.
9: We are very much working on the basis of AI being a critical part of how we enable our defence platforms.
10: Keeping Australians safe, keeping our critical systems protected, has to be number one.
7: Both sides of politics agree the only way to stop bad AI is with more advanced good AI.
11: I believe that we need sovereign AI, which means we need frontier labs from the US to invest here in Australia.
7: There's been big funding boosts recently for Australia's AI Safety Institute, but the crossbench want to see that grow by tens of millions of dollars. In Victoria,
12: I love One Nation!
7: One Nation okay with AI for their latest commercial.
12: I've loved her for 30 years.
13: I think another bit of evidence about the oddness of the One Nation.
7: The ACT Liberals were the first to run a fully AI ad, including a crude depiction of the Chief Minister during the 2024 election. Tonight, calls for reform before technology makes it too hard to decipher artificial from authentic.
13: Australians want to see election campaigns conducted by human beings.
7: The Prime Minister meeting with the Pope's AI advisor this afternoon, a reminder there may still be a higher power. Charles Croucher, Nine News.
18: The state opposition has called on the Premier to intervene in a fight between local soccer clubs and Football Queensland amid fears rising fees will force families to leave the sport. More than 100 clubs have called on the state's governing body to pause a new fee structure, which could see junior players paying up to 80% more than last year.
14: So I'd call on David Crisafulli, call on Tim Mander to use their influence at Football Queensland to support this extraordinary campaign.
30: My message to the administrations of all codes is your job is to follow the lead of what we're doing to try and get kids into sport and find every way to improve the cost and make it more attractive for kids to go and play sport.
18: Football Queensland maintains the state still has the lowest fees nationally. Israel has paused to remember the 1,200 lives lost in the October 7 attacks by Hamas terrorists. 3 years on, families are now fighting for answers, asking how the attacks could have been allowed to happen.
1: Music returns to the site of the massacre. The pain etched on the faces of the victims' families. Several memorials remembering the estimated 1,200 lives lost when Hamas terrorists stormed local villages on the Israel-Gaza border.
3: We are here to tell their story and to remember and reflect and reminisce in this solemn day.
1: 251 people were taken hostage. 168 came back alive, including Eli Sharabi, who led the national memorial. At dawn, people were carrying flags on the beach in Tel Aviv among figures representing each life lost. As Israel prepares to head to the polls, many are demanding accountability.
4: We want a big change to happen in these elections.
6: Oh, that was a horrible day, a horrible tragedy. The other side is paying a very big price for what they did on October 7th, believe me.
1: Despite a year-long ceasefire, Israel continues to try and destroy Hamas, demolishing parts of Gaza. Its health ministry says at least 75,000 people have been killed, while more than a million Palestinians have been displaced. 3 years of our lives have been lost. We want this war to be over, this grandmother says. We are dying slowly. In London, Mimi Becker, Nine News.
18: Toey tussle. Next, dashcam captures a violent brawl at the scene of a car crash. Building Australia's immunity to pandemics, the government deal to create our own vaccines. See the exciting new vision for a flood-ravaged southeast shopping centre. And after sport, the experimental drug offering fresh hope for those with Parkinson's.
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16: River 949 traffic.
17: Western Freeway is not quite back up to speed. There's still slow traffic as you're coming through Indooroopilly and towards Fig Tree Pocket. Centenary Highway is a little heavy towards the bridge at Jindalee, but it has eased southbound at Springfield Lakes Boulevard. It's also back up to speed for traffic on the Ipswich Motorway and the Logan Motorway. Warraga Highway traffic has finally eased westbound through Carolee. Get into Harris Farm and get values with values like their imperfect Pink Lady apples. Now just $2.49 per kilo. 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Their most popular apple ends today at Harris Farm. It's Carol Park. Another check in 15 minutes on River 949 and the iHeart app.
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6: A bloody brawl between two tow truck drivers on the side of a busy Gold Coast road has been caught on dash cam. The fight breaking out at the scene of a car crash in Bulinga, with the men coming to blows before police arrived on scene. One of the drivers was taken to Gold Coast University Hospital for treatments. Developers have unveiled a new vision for the flood-ravaged Toombul shopping centre site, submitting an application to council this week. It would see a thriving retail hub built with floodproofing at the forefront, but experts say there will always be a risk of inundation.
7: Shop, dine, work and stay. The new vision for a once bustling Toombul shopping centre, now a barren block of land.
8: It will be very good to have a shopping centre back in the area.
7: The master plan, featuring apartment towers, restaurants and parklands, welcomed by locals who watched their beloved shops go under in the 2022 floods.
9: We're going up to Nunda now to shop at Woolworths, a chemist. Yeah, we miss convenience.
7: The centre was demolished and the site sold almost a year ago to developer Irvine Property Group, which wants to future-proof the land and build up.
10: The plan would see parts of the site raised 6.5 metres above sea level, with flood mitigation and drainage works to help store up to 7 million litres of water during a catastrophic flood event.
11: There are certain risks that will remain, regardless of how many engineering measures you try to implement.
7: Experts raising concerns if it gets the green light, floodwaters could then be pushed out into residential areas.
11: We do see plenty of these developments continuing. The question is always, is it the right choice?
7: The application with council seeks approval for early works, with a more detailed proposal for the retail centre expected early next year. Hataya Gripski, 9 News.
6: Australia's bolstering its defence against pandemics as worldwide officials seek answers from Russia on the death of a worker from suspected pneumonic plague. The federal government locking in a 5-year partnership between CSIRO and pharmaceutical company Moderna to help the country manage emerging threats more effectively.
12: This facility will have the capacity to produce 100 million vaccines every year. Not just one production line, multiple production lines.
6: Meantime, Russian officials insist there is no risk of a wider outbreak, saying they have not confirmed the suspected disease is pneumonic plague. The festive season on a budget. Tonight, supermarket giants spread some holiday cheer to cash-strapped shoppers. A first look at what's in store this Christmas, that's ahead. She's awake and asking questions. What happens now for the death row prisoner who survived her execution? Southeast families left in limbo. Why this patch of grass should be a home. More cryptic clues as the Powderfinger plot thickens. And could living on another planet become a reality? 9 News is in France for a special sky-high mission.

0: News on River 949.
1: Where am I and who are you? Those were the first words from the death row inmate who survived a lethal injection in the United States. Krista Pike was sentenced to death in Tennessee for the fatal stabbing of a classmate in 1995. But a botched execution saw the 50-year-old survive. Doctors say she has a long recovery ahead, while her legal team is seeking to have her sentenced reduced to life in prison. Almost 2 years after buying blocks of land on the Sunshine Coast, families are still waiting on the green light to even start building their dream homes. Now, with construction costs soaring and no end to the delays in sight, buyers are desperate for answers.
2: Hayley Duffel thought by now this patch of grass would be home.
3: We were meant to be able to move in by Christmas in 2025.
2: The single mum of two bought a block here in October 2024, told the wait to build her dream house would be 6 months to a year.
3: We had chosen everything. I've got furniture in storage. I let the boys know they were going to have their own rooms.
2: 2 years later, the land is still unregistered to build on. Future roads, long carved out, and sewer pipes sitting ready for groundwork.
3: We're still living with my parents because we can't move anywhere else. It's not the life they had planned and it's not the life I had planned.
2: Hayley isn't alone. Rebecca Lynch is also among around 20 buyers in stage 28 of Harmony Estate at Palm View, taking over the 2024 purchase of a block by her parents.
4: So they actually sold their house of 50 years and, yeah, haven't been able to move into their retirement home, basically.
2: And while the land sits idle, the cost to eventually build on it keeps climbing.
3: That price is now $60,000 more than what it was back then.
2: At the centre of the holdup, the buyers say a dispute between Avid Property Group and Sunshine Coast Council involving infrastructure outside of Stage 28. Buyers the ones paying the price.
3: I feel it's a bit petty. People who have bought the land are being punished for something that Council and Avid have between themselves.
2: Avid says it's working with Council to progress applications for Release 28, which, once approved, will allow it to commence civil construction and ultimately enable the registration of land.
5: For now, the future of the land remains quite literally locked behind these gates. Buyers are hoping a meeting finally booked with both Avid and Council for tomorrow will help pave a way forward.
3: We've had our hopes up so many times before. Are we just going to be disappointed again?
2: Council declined our request for comment. Claire Todd-Hunter, Nine News.
1: Controversial changes to disaster recovery funding arrangements remain in limbo tonight. Senior Labor sources telling Nine News a proposal to reduce the federal government's funding share to a 50-50 split is being scrapped. But Anthony Albanese and his Emergency Services Minister have refused to confirm the changes, the Premier calling for clarity in the state's disaster-prone Far North.
6: So this is my final plea. It's a really silly proposal. Someone in Canberra needs to stand up and show leadership and show ticker. Walk them back, and we'll be the first state to say thanks for listening, guys.
1: It follows a months-long campaign by local mayors calling out the cost-shifting plan. The Powderfinger plot is thickening, with more cryptic clues appearing on billboards nationwide, fueling further speculation over a possible reunion. The band all but confirming they're behind the tease, posting to social media with a vague statement, "Time keeps the ledger." They go on to say, "Everything else is a variable. Add enough time to enough variables and something extraordinary happens." Australian researchers are hoping to make living on the moon or Mars a reality, using technology to produce fuel or fertiliser in space. They've taken their experiment into zero gravity above France and invited Nine News along for the extraordinary mission.
7: Ready?
8: This Airbus A310 is about to undergo an extreme flight in French airspace, what can best be explained as a controlled roller coaster ride at 30,000 feet to experience zero gravity.
9: Here we go.
8: On board are experiments from around the world, and for the first time, a team from Down Under. Researchers from the University of Western Australia's International Space Centre secured a spot to test whether it's possible to take take greenhouse gases from the atmosphere and convert them into the building blocks of fuel and fertilizer in space-like conditions.
9: The goal of the experiment is to take these simple greenhouse gases and turn them into something more useful.
8: To do it, this aircraft climbs steeply under 2 Gs before entering a controlled arc reaching zero gravity. It does so about 30 times.
9: It is amazing. We are in zero G now, running our experiment that has been in the planning for years.
10: Well, if one day humans end up living on Mars, they could look back on projects like these as pivotal steps in the journey to get there.
11: But we need to make that sustainable. We cannot bring everything from Earth.
8: The data collected in this trip could also have widespread benefits for how we deal with greenhouse gases back on Earth. Above Bordeaux,
12: what?
8: Josh Babbis, Nine News.
1: Better Josh than me, I'll say that. 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
13: 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I'll have the details.
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17: River 949 Traffic.
18: Traffic is still a little under speed on the Western Freeway around Moggill Road, but mostly things have eased on the roads. It's all also looking good through Peronia Heights for the Mount Lindsay Highway. No delays for the Warrego between the Ipswich Motorway and Mount Crosby Road. There's still a little bit of minor queuing for Hagsley-Amberley Road at the Warrego northbound. Rain, hail or shine, get 25% off tyres at MyCar Tyre and Auto 5th to 17th October. 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It's Carroll Park. Another check in 15 minutes on River 949 and the iHeart app.
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1: biggest Australian initial public offering in decades is battling to stay on track as the deadline approaches. Chris Kohler has the details in tonight's finance reports.
13: Firmus is an Australian AI infrastructure business that works with some of the biggest tech companies in the world. And this month, it was due to become the most valuable ASX float since Telstra back in 1997. But it's now hanging by a thread as investors turn cold. Reports are surfacing the IPO price might be slashed by as much as 20%. As for today, a construction business that works closely with Firmus plunged by more than 20% amid the chaos. Overall, the ASX fell, with that Firmus story set to dominate market news for the next couple of weeks at least. Elsewhere, the Australian dollar is buying 69 US cents and 62 euro cents. And finally, cranes across a city skyline aren't a bad way to judge the pipeline of construction work. And this is what it looks like at the moment. In the last 6 months, the number of residential and mixed-use cranes rose in every capital city but Sydney. Melbourne and Gold Coast are at record highs. So by that measure, at least, there's plenty of action in the construction space.
1: Checking fuel, the average price for unleaded petrol in Brisbane is $2.38 and the same on the Gold Coast. Diesel in Brisbane is $2.86. RACQ says unleaded prices are likely to stabilise in the coming days. Aim to fill up at stations charging $2.35 or less. Loyalty programs promise perks and savings, but the real cost may be hidden in the data customers hand over. The multi-billion dollar industry is rapidly growing, but are these saving schemes really paying off for shoppers?
2: From groceries to petrol, fashion and flights, sign up to a loyalty program and there are perks to be had.
3: I love them. I'm a huge advocate for them, whether it's a local business or a bigger company. I think anything that you can add value is such a wonderful thing.
2: 9 out of 10 Australians are now signed up to at least one rewards program, with supermarket schemes by far the most popular, but the benefits are in the eye of the cardholder.
4: So if I accumulate 2,000 points, I get $10 out of that. Is it worth spending that kind of money?
2: With some programs, there's no need to hand over personal details, but others require your name, phone number, and date of birth.
4: We are sitting on a data time bomb, right? All of our customers' data is with the retailers.
2: Data can reveal routines, preferences, and purchasing patterns.
5: Well, the data is used to facilitate personalised offers. If we know what consumers are buying, we can then present offers to them that are more likely to be purchased. Retailers will share that data across their other brands.
2: Experts say the more consumers engage with a loyalty program, the more beneficial it can become if you're willing to take the time to activate offers. But is the reward worth the risk?
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1: King Charles has joined Sir Elton John to listen to the next generation of music stars at a youth music workshop in London. His Majesty met emerging artists alongside Apple's former CEO, Tim Cook. The workshops are part of a collaboration between the King's Trust charity and the tech giants. In sport, the emotional tribute to honour a Bathurst legend at Mount Panorama. The unlikely bromance brewing in Kangaroos camp as Reece Walsh joins his new Aussie teammates. At the end of sport, positive results in just 12 weeks. The experimental drug offering fresh hope for Parkinson's disease.
12: After a grey and very cloudy day across the southeast, it eventually cleared late afternoon, revealing a beautiful sunset here from Mount Gravatt. Now your Friday, it's looking good. Your forecast not far away.
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1: Good evening. Latrell Mitchell has revealed the unusual training regime that helped him overcome a back injury in time to play for the Kangaroos at the World Cup. But there's still lingering question marks over his future in the NRL as he prepares to become a free agent.
2: The Kangaroos arrived in dribs and drabs at their Double Bay base this morning. Even in a team of superstars, Latrell Mitchell is a standout. He's loving being back in the green and gold.
3: Very proud. Obviously, you know, seeing the team list come out and, yeah, very, very keen to be a part of it.
2: The fact that he's in the side is remarkable after battling a back injury for the second half of the season.
3: Oh, I've just been doing Pilates, that's about it.
4: How's that go for you?
3: Oh, mate, I just respect everyone that does it, I'll tell you that for a fact.
5: How is the back?
3: Yes, still here.
5: Good.
3: It's right, yeah, it's good to go. Good, mate, I'm standing up, yeah.
2: Latrell wasn't keen to discuss his future. Souths are not rushing to keep him.
4: You're always in the headlines, aren't you? I mean,
3: love it. He's all love it. Just focusing on camp is most important. You know, I've got a different colour on to, you know, to the Rabbitohs. So for me, it's all about, you know, this camp and focusing on that.
5: You always a bit of chat about your future.
2: The second time he was asked, he took the show elsewhere.
3: I'll ring Wayne.
2: James Tedesco was open about a rooster on the move. Spencer Lenu has joined the Eels for 4 years.
6: Yeah, I know Mitch is excited to have him there. They're doing their need of a couple of front rowers. They got some young guys coming through, but Spence will be a great leader for him.
2: Tedesco was in green and gold, but was defending the exit of so many red, white and blue stars.
6: We've had it over the years. I remember, what was it, 24? We lost and Jared and Kiri, and these guys are retiring, and I have so much confidence and faith in our young guys coming through. I'm really excited for the future of the club. I don't have any doubts there.
2: Danny Widler, 9 News.
1: Before spearheading England's World Cup quest, Herbie Farnworth's fully loaded after cleaning up at the Dolphins awards night, claiming the Arthur Beetson medal as the Finns Player of the Year. The centre also recognised by teammates by being crowned Players' Player, as well as winning the club's Best Back award. Mark Nwangani-Duwase's return to the Wallabies fold remains a bit of a mystery. Les Kiss still unsure when the departing Rooster will link up with the Aussie side, but the coach is more certain about Joseph Suaalii keeping him on the wing for Saturday's Bledisloe Cup opener against the All Blacks.
7: That aerial game is pretty important. And both Max and Joseph did very well last week. I've no doubt it's

0: going to be important again, so fingers crossed that works.
1: And Len Ikitau returns to the starting side at inside centre. The tension is rising ahead of Australia's first test in South Africa, and that's just from within our own borders. Travis Head taking aim at former players like Matthew Hayden, who have been heaping criticism on the current side.
2: I think it's fairly unfairly judged a fair bit from a group of past players, pretty much, that put the bullet through a lot of players, which I think is unfair, but that's what they're paid to do. Some of them need a job, so they go after us.
1: Australia is still yet to settle on the makeup of its side for the first test, which begins tomorrow. Falling just short of scoring a century, Jack Clayton has the Bulls in a strong position in their Sheffield Shield opener against Western Australia. Sent into bat at the Wacker, Clayton and Jimmy Pearson making the most of the host's costly errors in the field there. WA eventually holding on to one, with Clayton dismissed for 82. Pearson, though, remains unbeaten on 63, with the Bulls at 6 for 250. Forward young gun Kai Allen is setting the early pace at Bathurst, putting down the fastest lap in practice today. And it's an emotional year at Mount Panorama as Australian motorsport marks two decades since the passing of legendary Bathurst driver Peter Brock.
3: Welcome to Peter's Pit Lane, a tribute to the true king of the mountain.
4: The master, absolutely master.
3: It's been 20 years since the winner of nine Bathursts was killed in a rally crash at the age of 61. Supercars is marking the somber milestone throughout this week.
5: I think it was just the car control he had and the skill he had and just the excitement that he gave people.
6: You miss him because, yeah, you like to have that conversation with him before a race or pick up the phone and get some advice.
3: Craig Lowndes was more than just a fan. The man they called Brocky mentored him since he was a boy.
6: Oh, I remember having a sprint race here and I lost the lead of the championship, and then we drove back to Sydney, and the whole way back he spoke to me in the car. And from that point on, things went right, we won the championship.
3: The most famous and emotional of Lowndes' seven victories on the mountain came in 2006, weeks after Brock's passing.
6: History shows that the gap at the end of the day was 0.05, and that was Brock's number for a long time.
7: It's not just on Mount Panorama that Peter Brock is being honoured, the celebration of his legacy extending all the way into the Bathurst CBD. A giant replica of one of his helmets, an impressive sight from the outside and the inside.
8: It's great to see that his legacy's been upheld.
3: Lowndes is now the elder statesman of the grid, becoming a mentor himself. This is the fifth great race in a row he's co-driven with a rookie. This year, Bailey Hall is the lucky youngster.
9: He's a legend of the sport. He learned from one of the best, Peter Brock, so getting some hand-me-down information from that way was just pretty cool.
3: Cars hit the track for the first time today. Luckily, these kangaroos stayed inside the fence. 21-year-old Kai Allen, the fastest on a day without major drama. In Bathurst, Luke Dovesey, Nine News.
1: There's been a small fumble from Andrew Abdo while launching next year's Australian Open, referring to the world number one as Jacob Sinner, not Yannick Sinner, prompting questions about the former NRL boss being an outsider, but he insists he'll thrive in his new gig.
10: One thing that you'll get from me is relentless pursuit of growth and relentless pursuit of value for our stakeholders. And for me, in tennis, more people playing the sport, more athletes shining and enabling them to shine on the global stage, Aussie athletes.
1: Yannick Sinner is headed down under early next season, confirmed to be participating in the one-point slam in Melbourne alongside Carlos Alcaraz. Well, in a must-win playoff game in Major League Baseball, the New York Yankees look to have leveled the scores against the Tampa Bay Rays thanks to an Anthony Volpe home run, but the celebrations were short-lived when replays showed a fan had touched the ball before it cleared the wall, meaning the home run was wiped away, and unfortunately the Yankees were eliminated by Tampa, who advanced with a 4-3 victory. And such was the drama there, Joel, that fan had to get a police escort out of the ground for his own safety.
11: Was he a Yankees fan or a Tampa Bay fan?
1: Well, still up in the air based on what he did, yeah.
11: Either way, he's not invited back, I'm sure. Thank you, AJ. Australian researchers believe they may have found a cure for Parkinson's disease following results from a 12-week trial. The Macquarie University team tested an experimental anti-inflammatory drug on patients with a precursor condition, aiming to protect vital brain cells before they are lost.
12: So here what we're saying is, well, if we could save those cells, it may be that people never develop a disease like Parkinson's, because in actual fact you're slowing that cell death and we might have what I might regard as a cure.
11: The next step in the breakthrough is more funding to expand the trial. In just 3 minutes, it's a Christmas miracle. Supermarket giants unveil their budget-friendly festive ranges, all the usual staples, and then some, with plenty of shortcuts too. That's next. But first, Gary is back with a check on the weather. Gaz, it was pretty cold today.
13: It was, Joel, and we can thank that cloud cover. It'll definitely be the coolest day of the week. 22 in the city today. That's about 5 degrees below the long-term average. But the good news, tomorrow, seeing a return to average daytime temperatures. Your forecast up next.
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13: It is only early October, but for our major supermarkets, Christmas preparations are already in full swing. 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
14: Santa might be months away, but the supermarkets are already stocking up for Christmas.
15: I think that the Christmas ranges this year are able to cater to all types of budgets in different kind of ways.
14: Coles and Woolworths launching their festive ranges early, knowing full well that with household budgets stretched, planning goes a long way.
16: What's really important is they're finding value, but also the seasonal trends.
17: We've got 350 products in the Christmas range, and over 200 of them this year are $10 or less.
14: All the usual staples and then some, with plenty of shortcuts too.
18: Because it's been pre-spiral cut, it's really, really easy to carve.
14: Coles spruiking its pre-glazed and pre-sliced ham for $25 and its hash brown topple tower for $10. Yes. Woolies highlighting its 16-hour slow-cooked mains and 57 kinds of festive dessert, including a smash cake.
19: The Christmas ranges are already hitting the shelves, with more products rolling out in the coming weeks and hams arriving in late October.
14: Both supermarkets putting local produce front and centre, with Aussie farmers supplying much of the Christmas fare.
16: They play an important role for the fresh food people in bringing all of our product to life.
14: Hayley Francis, Nine News.
13: Time now for your full weather forecast with Gary Youngbury. Gaz, can we expect some warmer spring days soon?
20: We certainly can, Joel. Starting from tomorrow, with plenty of heat moving in over the weekend and for the start of next week as well. With that heat, we are likely to see some higher moisture levels and the chance of some afternoon and evening thunderstorms. But some much warmer days on the way, starting with a very nice Friday. It turned out a nice late this afternoon, but temperatures were cooler today. Let's have a look at that flyover, and you'll notice mostly low 20s across the suburbs and the coastal fringe. Ipswich, the warmest with 25 degrees today. That was the maximum. 24 in Gatton. Coolangatta on the Sunshine Coast, 22. The Goldie, 23. Here in Mount Gravatt, 22. Brisbane and Caboolture, 22. And Toowoomba, just 21. With the weather map tomorrow, gusty showers and storms over southern WA, South Australia and the interior, which will extend into western Queensland, New South Wales and Victoria later. Just a few showers and storms over the northern tropics. For the capitals, interstate, shower or two in Perth, showers for Adelaide, sunny in Melbourne, 26 tomorrow, Hobart 25, Canberra and Sydney sunny with low 20s. Moreton Bay, sunny and warm, returning to Queensland that is, sunny and warm for the north coast, lower Burdekin, central coast and wet Sundays. A clearing shower in the Capricornia, but the chance of a late storm. Partly cloudy over the Wide Bay and the Burnett, with only the possibility of a storm. Hot and sunny in the north and central west, the chance of an evening shower and storm, while partly cloudy in the Maranoa and Warrego. Also just that slight chance of an arvo shower. Southeast Queensland, a partly cloudy Friday, moderate north to northeasterlies from about midday. Daytime temperatures reaching the high 20s on the coast and low 30s inland. Moreton Bay, variable 5 to 10 knots. They'll 10 northerly. Also before midday, 15 to 20 knots. Brisbane, partly cloudy, freshening northeasterly winds and 28 degrees. It's warming up. Your outlook, Saturday 31. Sunday 31, chance of late showers and storms over the weekend. Monday, sunny and 31. Tuesday, 30 degrees. Ipswich, Saturday 31, afternoon showers and storms. Sunday 33, arvo showers and storms likely. Monday fine and 34 degrees. And Tuesday still into the low 30s. Gold Coast, Saturday 29, with a late shower and storm possible. Sunday 30, with an afternoon thunderstorm. Monday sunny and 30. And Tuesday, a few showers developing. Sunshine Coast, we're looking at 29 for Saturday and Sunday, with the possibility of an afternoon shower and thunderstorm each day. Monday, mostly sunny and 28. And then a couple of showers developing on Tuesday, but still warm temperatures in the high 20s. So a fine Friday, not a bad weekend, but certainly some warm temperatures heading our way.
21: Looks like it, Gary. Thank you. That is Nine News Queensland for this evening. Thank you for your company. From all of us here, good night.
12: Nine News on River 949. 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
6: River 949 traffic.
27: A last look at your roads this evening, and there are delays with a crash reported in Hakesley. It's Hakesley-Amberley Road, and it's congested in both directions, so avoid that exit off the Warrego if you're heading that way. There's a breakdown in Logan Lee, westbound on Logan Motorway. No delays there. Looks good on Ipswich Motorway. The Western Freeway's east from Indooroopilly down to Fig Tree Pocket. No holdups for Centenary Highway, and looking good through Perga on the Cunningham. Barbecue nights are better thanks to Aldi prices, like beef rump steak bulk pack, only $19.99 a kilo. 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Aldi, good different. It's Wild Karaka. More traffic in the morning on River 949 and the iHeart app.
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29: 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Nostalgia gauges are overloading, sir.
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Oh yeah, let me hear you sing it. Everybody in the place, put those hands in the air. Yeah, check it out one time. You know it's for real. Then transfer to you all on yourself. Getting biz, come on.

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3: 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Friday, October 16 is DLD Awareness Day, and Mansell College is hosting a huge day of wildlife fun at Lone Pine Koala Sanctuary. 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
0: Hello.
14: Well, good morning.
0: It's
14: happy
0: Friday.
14: Yay.
0: End of a short week. How short's this week, Pam?
14: Oh, thank goodness. I don't. It's felt longer than a short week.
0: Yeah, well, you're right.
14: You know, it just, it's felt
0: it
14: like
0: always does, doesn't it?
14: I'm thinking, what if it was a full week? I wouldn't have coped. Oh, I'm drunk.
0: I like shorter weeks, you know, like when you have the public holiday coming up on a Monday.
14: Yes.
0: And then there's also a public holiday on a Friday.
14: Yes. I mean, how good? 4 days.
0: It's ridiculous over Christmas where they got public holidays in the middle of the week.
14: Yeah.
0: You know, because that's just scattered.
14: Well, you kind of lose track of where you are when it comes to Christmas. I finally get up to Christmas, and then there's Boxing Day, and then after that there's a blur of whatever the day it is until New Year.
0: Look at us. We're talking about it already.
14: Well, it's in the shops.
0: Actually, exactly.
14: It's in the shops more than what Halloween is in the shops. It's like we've skipped Halloween now, and we've gone straight to Christmas decorations, and then we're like, hang on, so we'll put some Halloween over here for you, but here's a whole section of Christmas.
0: Yes, it's out there already.
14: I know.
0: It's October.
14: I know.
0: Crazy. What do we got in the kitty? $15,600. That's what's happening after 7:30, and it's whatever the hell we like to play, Day.
14: Yep.
0: Have your vote. Call us 3813 1949. Marnie and Campo for breakfast.

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1: Except these two have microphones and are not afraid to use them.
0: You're waking up with Marnie and Campo on River 949. Come and
2: play. Prince William, Marnie's been dodgy.
3: Well, he's revealed that he once worked a part-time gig selling CDs at a dodgy car boot sale in Wales, laughing about the memory during his visit to Monmouth Mouse Shire. I can't say half of these places in Wales. Monmouth Shire. Yeah, that's a mouthful to get out. Anyway, a royal trip took a nostalgic turn when a former customer recognised him. Well, of course, he is Prince William, but reminded him of his childhood CD selling days. Have a listen.
4: You sold me a CD
5: I don't know, it's a brick of rats.
6: Dodgy car boot sale.
4: Yes,
6: yeah,
4: that's it.
6: Dodgy,
4: still doing that?
6: No, I don't sell that. It's dried up a bit, that
7: one. Okay. What are you doing now?
6: Maybe I should reopen it. Have you still got the CD?
4: Probably.
7: Yeah. I can't remember what it was.
6: I got to a lot when I was in. Good job you remember.
4: That's what Sean Legbert said. Yeah, well, I know, exactly.
6: Yeah, we had some fun running.
4: You were riding the quad when I saw you.
6: Yes. Yeah. I'm sure it was.
2: He's as dodgy as he has his dad.
3: I know, yes. I'm selling CDs, riding quad bikes, doing all the things. Anyway, it got us thinking about what are some of the dodgy things that you've sold or you've had to sell. Now you
2: Stop looking at me.
3: Well, because you did this, and I remember when you did this, and I can't believe that it actually came off. But, yeah, go. Tell
2: everyone. Back in the day, you know, when you had CDs, like William was selling, well, I used to get lots of CDs.
3: Well, we all did when in this business, yeah.
2: At this particular radio station. And I had probably about 300 CDs. I thought, you know, I'll take them down to Cash Converters and get rid of them. And, look, I took them down there, and they basically paid me a dollar for each CD.
3: Wow.
2: But if you looked at them closely, they all had on them promotional only, not for sale. So, look, the guy took them.
3: Gave you the money.
2: Not that they're worth anything these days.
3: Oh, gosh, no. But I'm just trying to think where mine are. I had a box full of CDs. Yeah, that is dodgy. He would have had a time and a half with a little razor blade there trying to get the sticky things off to resell them on. But they did. Back in the day, you would get them because record companies would come into a radio station and give you the CD because it would be a new album that was out, you know, trying to get them played on the radio station. And it had
2: boxes of them.
3: Sample, promotional use only, not for sale on the back.
2: Darren's in Lowood. What did you sell that was dodgy?
8: Hey, still holding with a dodgy gearbox. You didn't tell the bloke the whole truth about it.
2: Oh, dodgy.
3: Darren. Yeah, look at him laughing, yeah.
2: Did he come back later and say, hey, this is dodgy?
8: No, that was when I was about 20. I sold that. So now I haven't heard from him. It doesn't worry me.
2: Right.
3: It doesn't, no.
2: Did a runner.
3: He did a runner. Took the dollars and off you went, mate. Yes, fair enough.
8: Bloody hell, I did.
2: Oh, yeah. Danny's at the Brisbane airport. What dodgy thing have you sold?
9: I sold a mate when I was a kid, a dragster bike.
2: A dragster bike. I had a dragster bike, Marnie.
3: Okay.
2: Big butterfly handlebars.
3: Yeah, right.
2: The long seat where you could double your mate.
9: Three speed.
2: Oh, fantastic.
3: And what was broken on it?
9: The seat.
2: Oh, that's going
9: to
2: hurt.
9: Yeah, he had a tendency to falling off.
2: Oh, you poor mate.
9: Yes, absolutely. He didn't stay a mate for very long afterwards.
2: Oh, I bet he didn't. Dodgy. Dodgy as.
3: That's evil. That's terrible. Okay, thank you for sharing.
9: No worries.
2: Paul's in Toowong. What dodgy thing have you sold, Paul?
10: Well, I sold a mower once and it came back to me within about 2 hours because the motor blew up.
2: Oh.
10: I sold it that it was fully serviced and I did service it. But I forgot to put oil back in it.
2: Oh,
3: no.
2: Come on.
3: No. Oh.
2: You did the dodgy yourself.
10: No, it was unintentional.
3: Unintentional dodgy. See, I'll wear that. You didn't mean to. You didn't really either remember or you did forget, but you did your best.
2: Yeah. Dodgy.
3: Unintentional dodgy. See? Yeah. It's all sorts of dodgies.
2: Dodgies out there. Marnie and Campo.
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5: 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Cunningham Highway seeing a little bit of a build for your run through Flinders View through the roadworks. Apart from that, doing fine for your run on the Brisbane Valley Highway. Also looking okay for your run on the Ipswich Boonal Road through Purgat and Peak Crossing. Toowoomba Range and the bypass clear. The Warrego looking good between Ipswich and Toowoomba. 40 Wings, 40 Frenzy is here. 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
3: 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It's whatever the hell we like to play day. And I am on

0: Because, you know, back in the day, I loved boy bands.
1: Yes,
0: Backstreet Boys, Take That. What was that one Ronan was in? Boyzone.
1: Boyzone, yeah. Backstreet Boys.
0: Yeah, Backstreet Boys.
1: Who was the one that, what's his name put together? Simon Cowell. Because he put the Spice Girls together. It was the girl
0: One
1: version,
0: Direction.
1: And then he put 1D together after that.
0: 1D.
1: Right. Wasn't there another? I thought there was another one. Anyway.
0: There's heaps of them. But I always thought, you know, if you remember me back in the 90s, I would have been great in a boy band.
1: Yes, we would have had
0: I had the moves. I was happy to take my shirt off.
1: Yeah, well, I was about to say.
0: These days, shoots, not so much.
1: It's the fan, you know, with your shirt blowing in the breeze when you were doing the moves. Like, yeah, because we used to do photo shoots for radio stations.
0: And I'd have a wet shirt, wet hair.
1: Yeah, people pouring the bucket of water over
0: exactly.
1: you.
0: Exactly.
1: While you're standing
0: flicking
1: there flicking your hair
0: back.
1: Oh, yeah. He loved it.
0: Yeah.
1: I swear. Yeah. You know Mel's going to ring up in a minute and want his boy, the man
0: well,
1: band
0: it's
1: back
0: it's got to happen. It's got to happen. It's been going.
1: These,
0: we've been talking about it for a year.
1: All of these things that you've just emulated will be going on in the man band video.
0: Eventually.
1: When we release our song. So, yeah.
0: That's right.
1: What am I saying? I'm producing it for you. Like,
0: yes, you can produce
1: it. Be careful what you wish for, Marnie.
0: You're an America. Magic. Good song.

0: she gets a book out and goes and practices and comes out and says, well, I'm ready now, so she'll do a trick. Anyway, so we had This Is My Theme Music for her when she comes out to do a show. She's got this song. So she said, can you play that tomorrow? I said, mate, I'll do it for you.
1: There good you go. Song. You know what? I sit here and listen to some of these songs and go, how do I know the words to this?
0: Oh.
1: It's crazy.
0: How do I know the words to this song and then I walk into my kitchen and not know why I'm there, Campo? That baffles me every single day. Yeah.
1: Have you voted? It's on the Facebook page. Call us 3813 1949.

0: you're waking up in Ipswich, Lockyer Valley, Scenic Rim or Somerset.
1: You're waking up with Marnie and Campo on River 949. Come and play.
2: Look, I don't like my days at the beach being interrupted by anything or someone ruining it for me, Marnie. Anywhere I go outdoors, in fact.
3: Well, that's it. I mean, we can go to the beach, we can go camping spots, we can go to swimming holes, whatever it may be, enjoying your time in the great outdoors. You know, I think things can happen. And a lady, she's gone viral online because she's talked about something that happened to her at the beach. Take a listen.
2: Yeah.
4: You set up early, unobstructed view, ready for a beautiful day. And within 2 hours, people come feet from where you are set up and set up right in front of you.
3: Oh,
4: and to top things off, they turn their music up way louder than yours so the whole beach can hear. I cannot believe this. I could never in a million years do this. Is this rude? Or not?
2: Well, it's not your beach, love.
3: Exactly. She's the Karen of the beach.
2: Yeah.
3: Gets there early, sets up her spot and, you know, how dare you sit in front of me and put your Bluetooth speaker on and play your tunes. I thought the beach was open to everybody.
2: Exactly.
3: And I don't think it really matters what time you get down there. If you've got your spot, you've got your spot. And someone may sit in front of you. Like, what are you going to do about it? You can't ask them to move.
2: Go to surfers on a summer day. Can't get a spot.
3: Exactly. Now do we have to have people at the front going, you get a ticket to go and sit over here? Like, come on.
2: Well, everyone's got a cabana these days too.
3: Well, that's true. Like, it's been that long since I've been to the beach. But, I mean, to me, there's certain beaches you can go to where you don't have to sit on top of each other. You can find your perfect spot and just enjoy yourself. So move on.
2: Russell from Gatton's on the line, Marnie. He's been to the beach. What's ruined your day at the beach, Russell?
5: Seeing all the blokes wearing G-strings.
2: Oh.
3: All the blokes. Gosh, not even just one. One would be enough, but all the blokes. How many blokes getting
2: around? Well, this is the thing, Marnie.
3: Why are you wearing a G-string?
2: Yeah.
5: I've got no idea, but you get blokes like Campo wearing them all the time.
2: Oh, stop it. I wear leopard skin jocks, not G-strings.
3: That'll ruin your day, Russ. It'll ruin your day. I get it. Yeah.
5: That
3: does
5: seeing Campo on one of them.
3: Yeah, mate, no one needs to see it. I'm with you. And it'll ruin,
2: ruin
3: your day.
2: Your day. Yeah, absolutely.
3: Thank you.
2: Thank you. I'm not ruining anyone's day.
3: No, don't be ruining
2: Good on you, Russell.
3: Day.
2: Look, I was on Gari Island, Marnie, and Lake Mackenzie. You been there?
3: No, I haven't been to Lake Mackenzie.
2: There was this guy in a G-string there.
3: Really?
2: Oh, yeah. He was out there in the water. And he was...
3: Exactly.
2: Well, it's crystal clear. You can see everything. He was coming out.
3: Yeah,
2: I'm going, what is going on here? It didn't look good.
3: No, I didn't think of it.
2: This hairy guy with just ruined my day.
3: Well, yeah. Look, I don't mind if you're a good looking guy and you, whatever you want to do, or girl, I don't care. Like, good, you know, do you, boo, as I say. But he wasn't, clearly.
2: Nah.
3: Oh, okay.
2: Hairy back. Ugh. Jace is in Bathurst. Hey, Jace, how are you going?
6: Yes, hey, guys, how are you?
3: Right, mate. Great.
2: Look, you're camping there, eh?
3: Yeah, what's ruining your day in
6: Bathurst? Mate, we're up here for the race, yes, yes. Mm-hmm. And actually got our day ruined last night, actually, Campo.
2: What happened?
6: Well, the boys thought it'd be funny to lock me in the portaloo last night and decided to rock it backward and forward. Sort of drunken idiots have just ruined the camping experience.
3: Oh. Ruined it, yes, mate. That's ruined.
2: What happens when you go camping?
3: I know.
6: Well, it does. It does. So now I've got to walk like 2 Ks to the next one, so I know they won't follow me.
3: That's true, mate.
2: Yeah,
3: if you get lost on the way and talk to people in the other campsites, I get it. My other thing with campsites is the last time we went camping, as I said to you, people camp on top of each other. Is it like that in Bathurst at the moment, Jace? Is there?
6: Oh, absolutely. Yeah, absolutely.
3: And some people wake up early. I remember the last time we went camping, my friend who snored all night, kept everyone awake, then spoke to the bloke behind us while they're making breakfast, while everyone's trying to sleep. I'm like, dude, if you don't go away, the reason we're here is to have a chill out session, not for you to meet old mate. And I heard all of old mate's life story at 5 o'clock in the morning.
6: Yeah.
3: I don't want to hear
6: it's 8:20 here now, Marnie. You could probably hear in the background some idiot's got his chainsaw out trying to cut up his firewood for the next night.
2: He's ruined his day.
3: It'll ruin your day. Yeah. Mate. Jace, mate, we're with you, buddy.
6: You especially when you're hungover.
3: Yes, that's right. Nothing worse. Ruin your day.
2: That's right. Well, you're in Bathurst. The great race is this weekend, Marnie.
3: That won't ruin your day.
6: Absolutely.
3: No, that's a good thing, mate. No.
2: What's your tip? Who's going to win it this weekend?
6: It all depends, Campo. It all depends on the weather. So the weather's going to play up a little bit this weekend. So we're going to have a bit of rain, a bit of dry as normal. Dark horse could be Cooper Murray. I think Brody and Todd will probably take it out, or maybe one of the Red Bull cars.
2: All right. Okay, there you go. Thank you, Jace. Okay, stay out of those portaloos, mate.
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13: Got a breakdown for your run through Logan Lee for the Logan Motorway westbound around Kingston Road and a burst of Waterbane Barnsdale Place around Bridge Street and the busway through Green Slopes. Early delays, Queen Street northbound at Alice Street, Goodner, Mount Lindsay Highway northbound at Green Road, Bronia Heights, M1 northbound through Slacks Creek. 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
15: Hello, Marn.
16: G'day.
15: Friday, here we are. Short week, which is just awesome. What do you got planned for the weekend?
16: Well, I don't know. Tonight, the bull rides are on. Tickets through Humanitix if you want to go. Gates open at 5:30 at my mate's pub at the Rising Sun Hotel.
15: Wow.
16: So there'll be full bar and food vans and all of that, and the bull rides are on from 7:30. So I'm meant to be there.
15: Mm.
16: Not bull riding. So I don't know why people ask me that. I've been asked that three times. Are you bull riding?
15: As I've been Tara, to the bull rides.
16: No, Tara and her crew. I love you, Tara. Good morning. And I know you'll be setting up. As if she'd let me out. She'll let me ground announce, but that's about as much as I'm allowed to do.
15: You know the best advertisement I've ever seen at a bull riding event? Is Coast to Country Chiropractic.
16: Yes,
15: as they come out of the gates.
16: 100% is what's where you need to be in that massage chair after you've been out on the bull ride.
15: Well, imagine that, being on a bull. Oh, got a sore back. Coast to Country.
16: Yeah, we'll put you back, literally.
15: So now, Dr. Matt, you're a genius.
16: That's it. That's on. Mm. And there's something else that's happening this weekend in town. I'll have to have a look and get back to you. Something I was going to take the girls to.
15: My daughter's formal. Can you believe tonight?
16: Oh, my gosh.
15: Oh, it's all makeup and tans all sorts of stuff going on today.
16: It's massive, massive preparation. Oh, you've got the formal. I had my daughter was in here yesterday. She went for her high school interview yesterday.
15: Oh, it's incredible. She's not going next year, it's the year after. No, but that's how early you've got to get in.
16: Exactly. It's how they plan everything and everything needs to be sorted. But I was like, that was a bit too much for me yesterday.
15: So massive weekend. And I'll be hanging out with Pauline Hanson over the weekend.
16: Will you?
15: Yes.
16: Okay, great. What are you doing?
15: I'm going to an event.
16: Okay.
15: With Pauline.
16: Fantastic.
15: So that'll be fun. What have we got in the kitty? $13,600 in the kitty for the Secret Sound. That after 7:30. And 5-year flashback, it's whatever the hell we like to play.

0: that.
1: I don't mind it.
0: Take that. Oh, take how good's that. Robbie Williams?
1: I know. That's not, that's Gary though. Isn't
0: oh, that's Gary Barlow. Barlow.
1: Yeah.
0: Yeah, you're right.
1: It is Gary
0: yeah.
1: Barlow.
0: Yeah. Because I think that's one of the reasons Robbie left the band.
1: Oh, I know. He wanted to be.
0: Yeah, he wanted to be the front man.
1: Yeah. He had there that whole envy thing, FOMO in the background. So off he went and said, watch me.
0: Well, look, Gary's put a out, better singer.
1: Let
0: He's
1: me
0: a better
1: entertain
0: singer.
1: You. And did all the business.
0: Have your vote. It's on the Facebook page. Call us 3813 1949.

0: Katie's in Bain Lake. G'day, Cass.
1: Good morning. How are we?
0: Right. Thank you. Who are you batting for?
1: I'm going Magical Marnie this morning.
0: Ooh, Magical Marnie.
2: Yes.
0: Well, don't think you know, got big boots there, Marnie, because yesterday you had all the phone votes and I won.
2: Did I? Oh, yeah. No, I did.
0: Yeah.
2: Thought it was the other
0: way
2: around.
0: So good try, mm-hmm. Cassie. You can change your mind now for the great song.
2: No, she's okay. She's with me.
0: All right, Cass.
2: Thanks, Cass.
0: Thank you.
2: Happy
0: Marie's
2: Friday.
0: In Flindersview. G'day, Marie.
3: Good morning, guys.
2: How are you?
3: I'm good. Yourself?
0: Good, thank you. Yeah, and who are you voting for?
3: For you today, Campo.
0: Thank you. Finally. Well, it's only been one call.
2: It's only one vote, Marie. Thank you, Marie.
0: Take that.
3: Have a good day, guys.
0: You too, Marie. Tracy's in Mount Gravatt. G'day, Trace. How you doing?
4: Morning, beautiful people. How are you?
0: Well, good. Thank you. Who are you voting for?
4: That's good. And Marnie knows who I'm voting for.
2: She's voting for me. No, she's voting for me.
4: Yeah, no, I'm voting for Marnie. Mm-hmm. America.
0: Why would you go America overtake that?
2: Well, why would you?
0: Because Tracy seems like a boy band girl.
4: So much.
2: No, that's not Tracy's music style. She likes the older gear.
4: No, it's not my style. Listen, just before I go, have a really, really, really good weekend. And Marnie, phone me later because I have an excellent magic show that you can take your daughter to.
2: Oh, good, yes. Because I was about to say, Tracy.
4: She would love it.
2: What are your plans for the weekend? Because Tracy's our local gig guide. She goes everywhere.
4: Tonight I'm going to QPAC to see Fiddler on the Roof with John Waters.
0: Oh, wow, that'd be awesome.
4: Tomorrow afternoon I'm going to the 12th Night Theatre to see Menopause the Musical.
0: Oh. Wow.
2: Does it have to be a musical?
4: Yes. Well, I saw it about 15 years ago and it's hilarious. So,
2: it is very good. It's very good. Yeah.
4: Yes.
2: Yeah, I love it.
4: So you two have a great weekend
0: and
4: I'll tell you about that magic show. Okay.
2: Thank you. Yeah. She would love that. Thank you.
4: Cheers, guys.
2: Bye-bye, darling.
0: See you, Trace. I'm still thinking Menopause the Musical. How can you turn menopause into song?
2: Mate, it's not a song, let me tell you.
0: Christy's in Bald Hills. Hey, Christy, who are you voting for this morning?
2: Hello, sweetie. How are you?
5: Hello. How are you going? You today, Marnie.
0: Oh.
2: See? It's my little practical magic, Christy. Going on over here.
0: You can have Marty, who are you on?
6: I'm on America. You know why?
0: Oh, why?
6: Because a beautiful girl in the hospital strummed me the tune and sang it to me.
0: Oh, stop your rot.
2: Oh, Marty.
6: That one, but a horse with no name.
2: Oh, that one. Oh, she get the
0: horse
2: guitar out.
0: No,
2: I would have been one of those nurses walking
0: offended.
2: Around the ward with my guitar out.
6: Morning,
2: singing to the patients.
0: Hey, Mel. Oh, he's jumped in there.
6: Hey, mate. I jumped in. I've got a couple of quick shout-outs.
0: All right, go.
6: Right, for Graham Watson at Haggerty's, and then there's Ittrich Pro Drive for Dave Callan.
0: Oh, he's a champion.
6: And, I haven't spoken about poor old Dave for a while, but he needs a shout-out.
0: Right.
6: And, who was that last one? There was one I can't remember, but it's Friday today, and look, it's going too quick. The year's nearly gone and had it. You know?
0: Christmas is on us.
6: Like, congratulations to both of your daughters and that for...
0: That's
6: the high school and your graduation will be yours.
0: Who are you voting for?
6: Hey, Campo, it's Friday.
0: Yeah.
6: Why don't we have a 50-50
2: one-for-one? No,
0: one or the other. That's it.
6: Only today then, Campo. Sorry, old mate.
0: That's it.
6: Yeah, Marnie. Sorry, old mate.
2: I thought you would have gone the boy band option there, Mel.
0: I'm not talking to you anymore, Mel.
2: Oh, stop.
0: Panda's on the line. Are you voting for Panda?
2: G'day, buddy.
7: Good morning, guys. Sorry I've been away on holiday.
0: Oh, yes, that's
7: my beautiful voice.
2: Well, you should apologise, Panda, because we miss you when you don't call in. So, yes, how rude of you to go away.
7: I tell you what, after the week that I've had, I need a bit of magic, though.
2: I'll do my best, mate.
0: Okay, thank you, Panda.
2: I'm sprinkling the magic around.
0: Winner next.
2: Yes.
0: River 949.
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9: Got a breakdown to look out for you. Run through Logan Lee, Logan Meadoway westbound around Kingston Road, and also got some issues through Salisbury with a crash for Tui Road at By Street and a crash Indooroopilly Western Freeway outbound at Mogul Road. Early delays for you run on Bodeza Road through Parkinson, Centenary Highway through Springfield and Carroll Park. Also for you run on the Ipswich Motorway from Redbank through to Goodna. Busy for Queen Street at Alice Street, Goodna, Mount Lindsay Highway, Boronia Heights and the M1 Slacks Creek. 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
0: 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You know what? It'll make you happy. It'll make you feel better. Oh. 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
5: There's been a crash at Indooroopilly Western Freeway outbound at Moggill Road, and traffic is kind of heavy for Centenary Highway Ipswich Motorway at the interchange. Ipswich Motorway is a little under speed as you're making your way through Goodna, and Logan Motorway traffic has slowed up in the westbound direction at the Mount Lindsay Highway merge. Looking for a hands-on high school? The industry school prepares students for vocational careers through practical learning, apprenticeships and traineeships. Enrolling years 10 and 11 now for 2027. 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
7: Hi there, it's Tony Thompson with your news update. Charges have been laid against another two men over the death of a young man at an out-of-control house party in Logan. The 21-year-old was attacked during the party back in July and died in hospital days later. Yesterday, two men aged 18 and 19 were charged with murder and are due to front court today, taking the total number of people charged over the incident to 11. Road safety operation Spring Break has wrapped up across the Darling Downs, with police issuing almost 800 fines during the school holidays. One driver was allegedly caught travelling at 144 kilometres an hour in a 70k zone at Glenvale in the Toowoomba region. Despite the offences, Acting Superintendent Kelly Hanlon says the number of fatal crashes has fallen over the past year.
8: I hope it's attributed to people listening and doing the right thing. Slowing down makes a really huge difference, because obviously the faster you're travelling, the higher the impact and usually the more damage you can do.
7: Ipswich Hospital's podiatry team is now using handheld ultrasound scanners, becoming the first Queensland public hospital to introduce the technology. The device is funded through a $40,000 B6 Wattpack community fundraiser, help clinicians detect circulation problems earlier in people with diabetes and other serious foot conditions. Assistant Health Minister Dr. Christian Rowan says this medical equipment has the potential to improve outcomes for patients in the region.
9: And it's particularly exciting that this donation has enabled the introduction of handheld ultrasound technology within Ipswich Hospital's podiatry service. And these devices have the potential to support earlier diagnosis and treatment for patients with diabetes and peripheral arterial disease, helping clinicians intervene sooner and improve limb-saving outcomes.
7: And insurers are heading back to Toowoomba later this month to help residents still dealing with hailstorm damage claims from November last year. The Insurance Council of Australia will host face-to-face consultations at Clifton Senior Citizens Centre on October 26 and 27, giving locals the chance to discuss existing claims or lodge new ones. Insurance and complaints experts will also be on hand to answer questions and help policyholders navigate the claims process.
6: River 949, your national news now.
10: Hi, I'm Donna DeMayo. Australia's top cop is warning hostile foreign governments are increasingly working with local criminal gangs to carry out serious crimes. AFP Commissioner Chris Barrett has told News Corp youth exploitation remains an issue.
11: Youth are increasingly being used by organised crime as part of their business model as well.
10: A Sydney police station has reopened after the discovery of a grenade sent it into lockdown. The device was found on a counter at DY on the city's northern beaches. No one was hurt. The lawyer representing convicted US killer Krista Pike says the 50-year-old who survived a botched execution has been walking around her hospital room. After two lethal drug doses failed to kill her, doctors were planning on removing life support when she unexpectedly woke up and started talking. And another earth tremor for those in Leongatha, southeast of Melbourne in Victoria. Dozens of people reported feeling the earth move as the magnitude 2.5 tremor hit.
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6: There's an Elders for that. River 949, your sport now.
10: In AFLW, the Bulldogs and Bombers clash in a marquee Pride Round showdown tonight. The Dogs sticking with the side that beat St Kilda. Roosters prop Spencer Lenu will spend the next 4 years at Parramatta. The four-time premiership winner trading in the tri-colours for the blue and gold. And in basketball, the Taipans' dominance against the Brisbane Bullets has continued. The Snakes won last night's game by 6 in Cairns.
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6: River 949. Weather.
2: Cloudy with light winds becoming northeasterly at 15 to 20 k's an hour in the late afternoon, then becoming light in the evening. Tops of 31 for Esk, 30 for Bow Desert and 30 for Ipswich.
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2: G'day, man.
7: G'day.
2: $13,600 in the kitty for the secret sound. We'll do that after 7:30 this morning. But right now, there's a survey that's just come out.
7: Well, there is, and it's about bosses and some of the most bizarre and inappropriate requests that bosses have made. So if you've had one, make a bizarre request, or you've had things that have been kind of put upon you that you went, okay, that wasn't really in the job description, but it now seems to be my job. Please share. And we'll go through what this survey has revealed next.
2: Yeah, call us 3813 1949. Marnie and Campo for breakfast.

0: River 949, Marnie and Campo for breakfast. You got a survey, Marnie?
1: The most ridiculous requests your boss has ever made. It's a survey of executive assistants. So, and I kind of get that because I think assistants do fall into this category of becoming like this personal PA as well as being
0: sure.
1: Like PA to, you know, the gig. And anyway, it has uncovered some of the most bizarre and inappropriate requests that bosses have made, highlighting how some workers end up acting, yes, as personal assistants, cleaners, investigators, and even cover-up artists. One assistant was asked to dispose of a dead bird that was stuck in a boss's car grill.
0: Oh, yeah, no.
1: Thank you. Also, being asked to not say good morning because it affected the boss's focus. Don't walk in and say good morning. Another one was removing some adult content from a boss's computer before his wife arrived.
0: Yeah, don't go doing that.
1: Well, what do you do when the boss is, can you get rid of this?
0: Yes.
1: Clearly, the company doesn't have HR where it's normally shut down, Campo, before it even starts.
0: No.
1: Anyway, lots of assistance for us to cross ethical boundaries. Yes.
0: We had a boss once, you and I, who told us not to talk to anyone. Like, come in here and don't speak.
1: Yeah. Actually, in the entire workplace, because someone had gossiped about something. Remember that? No one was allowed to talk to anyone. There's no laughing.
0: I looked at you. You looked at me.
1: And he was like, don't you talk to each other.
0: Lucky we knew sign language.
1: Anyway, look, we would like to know, have you ever had the no talking. That was ridiculous. We work in radio and we weren't allowed to talk to each other. Yeah.
0: To anyone.
1: Fun times. The most ridiculous request your boss has ever made. Share away.
0: Marie is in Raceview. What is it?
2: When it comes to Christmas time, my boss turned around and said, can you please dress up as Santa? Because you're short and you're plumpish. You don't have to do very much padding. And I'm like, that's not very nice.
0: That's not that nice
1: is
0: at
1: not
0: all.
1: Nice.
0: No.
1: Oh, how rude.
0: Yeah. What a nay hole.
2: She came across as a joke. But
1: I don't believe anyone ever jokes. Because I always believe there's intent behind what people say. You know, like, you know what you're saying and you're trying to pass it off as you're being funny. No, you're not being funny. You're being rude. You're being sarcastic.
0: I have to admit, though, I have dressed up as Santa as well.
2: Seeing the children's faces. Yes. That's just a light up for your day.
1: Always. My mum did it, too, when she was pregnant with my sister because she had the belly.
0: My dad used to dress up as Santa.
1: Yeah. There always used to be someone in the family or on the street when you're having parties that would do that. But, yeah, they don't need to say that to you.
0: No, not at all. That's not funny at all.
1: That's not in the spirit of Christmas, no.
0: We're so close to Christmas now. I mean, there's so much Christmas stuff out there already. I hope she doesn't ask you this year.
1: That's right.
2: I'm not in childcare anymore, so I don't have to worry about that.
1: Yeah. Fair enough.
0: Not
1: fair
0: nice. Enough. Oh, not at all.
1: No, that's rude.
0: Cassie's in Tingalpa. What did the boss ask you?
3: He asked me to buy some lingerie for the woman he was having an affair with.
1: Jeez. See, the assistant role goes far beyond just filing the paperwork, doesn't it?
0: How do you know he was having an affair?
1: How do you know? Did he say?
3: He said.
1: Oh, he said, yeah, okay. Well,
3: come straight out with it.
0: Wow, at least he's honest.
1: Well, so was he married or was she in a relationship? What was the story?
3: His wife was a bitch.
1: Well, see, that's hard because then you kind of condone it, don't you? You kind of go, oh, mate, I get it. I'll get you a really nice set for your mistress.
0: Well, no, you'd say to him, listen, why don't you just break up with your wife?
1: Well, I know.
0: You know, why go through that?
1: Exactly. I do agree. You shouldn't be there, but then sometimes there's things involved that aren't that straightforward.
0: No.
1: But anyway. Look, each to their own. How many times did you have to do that?
3: It started becoming a regular occurrence.
0: Yeah, well, that's when I was put my foot down and said, nah, enough's enough. Either tell your wife or that's it. I'm walking out.
1: Well, here's the accountant. What is it? Brass and things. And you can go and peruse online and shop online. That's what I'm saying.
0: Stop encouraging it.
1: I've started the account for you. This is what, I bought this. You can go from here, mate. Or you're on your own. Yeah, exactly.
0: Thank you.
3: Oh, good.
0: Boss is on a power trip.
1: No.
0: Wow.
1: That's awkward. That's what that is. Yeah.
0: The survey says, River 949.
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5: There's been a crash at Indooroopilly, the Western Freeway outbound. It's at Moggill Road and traffic has started to build on the Ipswich motorway if you're heading through towards Brisbane from Centenary Highway to Oxley Road. There's a bit of congestion on the Logan motorway at the Mount Lindsay Highway and also through Ellen Grove. And it looks like Cunningham is getting busier westbound direction through Perga. During October, purchase a Cupra Tavascan and get a 12-month complimentary ChargeFox charging subscription. 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
0: Marnie's Mud coming up in minutes.
1: This Hollywood superstar is known for her hair and she's revealing some of, her tricks, I guess,
0: right,
1: to keep it looking so amazing.
0: Okay.
1: And she's never spoken about this before. So anyway, it's next.
0: New Bruno, River 949.

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2: Celine Dion.
3: Yes, has made an emotional return to the stage in Paris last month after previously cancelling most of her tour due to her battle with her syndrome, stiff person syndrome. So during her 11th show of the residency, they're saying that she became overwhelmed while she was performing. Now, just bear with me while I say this because it sounds rude if I don't pronounce it right and it's in French. Pour cue. See what I mean? Deux mèmes encore. Okay?
2: Right.
3: Apparently she forgot some of the lyrics. And she apologised to the audience. And the fans stepped in to sing the words back to her, helping her through the song before she regained her composure and continued the performance. But also, they're saying Celine briefly lost her balance while singing another song, but quickly recovered and got back up on her feet, reassuring the crowd with her thumbs up. But it doesn't... You've here's what happened, haven't you?
2: Oh. There she goes. She's gone over. Straight back up. Oh, there's no concern there. She got straight back up.
3: But she's wearing incredibly high heels too.
2: Very high heels.
3: Yeah. And so for someone who's obviously been through quite an ordeal with her health, you know, and to wear high heels of such calibre, things can happen on stage. And we've seen it so many times with performers on stage. You can trip on things, fall on things. Like, it's very difficult. So I don't think there's any real need for concern.
2: No, they should be wearing Dunlop volleys.
3: You're right.
2: That would stick to the floor.
3: You are right. I mean, it's not giving much stage presence, but you're 100% right for safety. That's for sure.
2: Yeah.
3: All right. Jennifer Aniston reveals the regime for her famous hair. Now, in the 90s, everyone wanted a Jennifer Aniston haircut, right? And she has the best hair. I've never seen her have a bad hair day. She always steps out with her hair looking amazing.
2: And still gorgeous.
3: And it is still, she's got different versions of the Jennifer Aniston do, like the 90s do, like she's altered it. But she's put out a video about what she does to her hair to keep it looking amazing. Take a listen.
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2: That's it. Wow.
3: It's as easy as that. What? Can we just play it again? I lost the flick, flick, flick.
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2: Conditioner.
3: Yeah.
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3: Sure.
4: 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Flick, flick, flick, flick, flick, flick, flick, flick.
3: Right.
4: Flick, flick.
3: Got it.
4: Extra shine, and off you go.
3: I'm out the door.
2: Were there six flicks?
3: Flick, flick, flick, flick. No,
2: flick,
3: four.
2: Flick, flick, flick, flick.
3: Flick, flick, flick, flick, flick.
2: And then no, flick, flick.
3: Flick, flick, flick. Look, you've always wanted to know, that's it. That is it. 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
19: Traffic on the Centenary Highway northbound through Jindalee as you're approaching the bridge is on the heavy side. It's under speed for the Logan Motorway through Ellen Grove. Ipswich Motorway traffic is busy from Redbank through towards Goodner eastbound. Then you've got some build up around Centenary Highway towards Oxley Road. Cunningham Highway westbound is starting to build at the Willowbank turnoff. 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
21: And it's Tony Thompson with your news update. The number of people charged over the death of a young man and an out-of-control house party in Logan has jumped to 11. Two men aged 18 and 19 were charged with murder yesterday, accused of being part of the group that brutally bashed a 21-year-old in Bar Scrub, a front court today. We're being warned to prepare now for the next natural disaster. Lockyer Valley Regional Council is urging residents to update emergency plans and stock up on emergency supplies ahead of the next storm or bushfire as part of the Get Ready Queensland campaign. Mayor Tanya Milligan has this advice on what to do ahead of an emergency.
22: Review your plan, even if you've got one
2: maybe review it. Make sure you've got one. Make sure you've got some evacuation routes and where you might go. If you need to leave your home, the last place you want to go to is an evacuation centre. You really need to have conversations with family and friends.
21: As Mental Health Month gets underway, we're being reminded that small moments of conversation, connection and kindness matter. New research shows nearly two-thirds of Australians believe we're becoming more disconnected from each other. Well, more than 40,000 locals live with a mental health condition. Mental Health Australia CEO Carolyn Nikoloski says regional communities face additional challenges.
4: Many rural and regional communities have a really strong tradition of looking out for one another, particularly when times are tough. Despite that strong tradition of support, we know that things like distance, financial pressures and isolation, that can get in the way of prioritising the relationships within local communities.
21: Also making use, Ipswich households can get storm ready for free with Ipswich City Council bringing back its green waste disposal weekends. Residents can drop off and pay nothing for their green waste at Riverview and Rosewood Resource Recovery Centres on October 24 and 25 and November 7 and 8. And Kilcoy will turn pink this weekend as the Kilcoy Race Club hosts its first Pink Up Harness Race Day at the showgrounds. Gates open from 11 a.m. on Sunday. Racing entertainment and fundraising supporting the McGrath Foundation's work for Australians affected by cancer.
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22: Good morning, I'm Donna DeMayo. The Defence Industry Minister has stopped short of declaring his support to the Tax Office, which has announced a ban on credit card payments from the end of November. That's outraged small business, who claim it'll make things tough when cash flow is tight. Pat Conroy has told Nine they have to talk it through.
23: The ATO should be consulting properly, taking the time to get this right and managing the transition process.
22: A class action has launched in the Victorian Supreme Court alleging the federal government breached privacy laws by sharing medical data of thousands of military veterans with an Aussie university. The Mates healthcare program was shut down in 2024. And a world-first treatment to stop breast cancer travelling to the brain is being developed in Australia. Local researchers, backed by a $500,000 grant, are working towards tackling triple-negative breast cancers, which account for 20% of all breast cancer cases.
18: Test drive the Hyundai Tucson Hybrid from $44,990 at Llewellyn Hyundai Ipswich.
20: River 949, your sport now.
22: Australia will wait until later today to name its starting side for tonight's first test against South Africa in Durban. Tasmania 9 for 241 heading into day two of its Sheffield Shield clash with New South Wales. South Australia 6 for 352 on day three of its match against Victoria. An overall lead of 108 runs. All eyes will be on Mount Panorama this afternoon as qualifying begins for the Bathurst 1000.
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17: Partly cloudy day, light winds becoming northeasterly at 15 to 20 k's an hour in the late afternoon, then becoming lighter in the evening. Tops of 32 for Gatton, 30 for Boona and 30 for Ipswich.
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3: Good morning.
17: Looks like it's about to rain out our window.
3: I know, but it's not meant to rain today. No. They just said, what is it? Over cloudy and light winds.
17: Yes, but
3: no rain.
17: Very overcast.
3: But look, please rain. It'd be great.
17: Well, it's going to be hot today in various places up around the 30 mark. We have $13,600 in the kitty for the secret sound. That's after 7:30 this morning. It'd be nice to win that for the weekend. Right now, though, this is just huge. Hot, hot
0: or not.
3: That's it. It is your chance to win a $1,000 voucher from Elkin Flooring and Blinds in Fernvale. So we are going to draw that today. So someone will have $1,000 to go and spend on something for your house, whether you need blinds or you need flooring or rug covers or whatever.
0: Yeah. Call us now, 3813 1949. This is Marnie and Campo for breakfast. 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
1: in here. 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Hot, hot, not.
2: And everyone wants it, man. This $1,000 voucher for Elkin Flooring and Blinds. They've lined up this morning. Jody from Redbank Plains is first up. How are you, Jode?
3: I'm all right, thank you. Good. Okay. How are you?
2: Great, good, thank you. Now you have to tell us hot, hot or not. Which one's not hot? Here we go. That's why.

0: All right, Jodie.
1: All right. Ice Baby.
2: That's it.
0: Yeah.
2: What's his name? Robert Vanilla. Van Winkle. That's his real name.
1: Now that the party is jumping, with the bass kicked down, the digger starts pumping, quick to the point, no faking, cooking in seeds like a pan of bacon.
0: Oh, look at you go.
2: Jade.
0: That's
1: my favourite song.
2: Is it? Play a bit more for Jade.
0: Oh, here we go.
2: Sing along, Jade. Off you go. Break it down.
0: Actually, I'll start it from the beginning for you, Jade. Are you ready? Here we go. I want to hear you sing along with it. You ready?
2: Yeah, off you go.
0: Here we go.
3: Yo, VIP. Let's kick it.
1: Let's kick it.
3: Collaborate and listen.
1: I come back with a brand new invention. Something kept a hold of me tightly. Falling like a hawk. Earlier nightly, will I ever stop? Yo, I don't know. Turn off the lights and I'll blow to the extreme like a mic, like a bad duel. Light up the stage like a chip, like a candle.
0: Yeah!
2: Great job, mate. Great job, Jode.
0: Yeah, you definitely
2: won. I can
0: see
2: you doing that. What's that move with the knee going and the back arm going? Yep, go.
0: All right, you're in the draw, and we're going to draw that this morning. $1,000 voucher for Elkin Flooring and Blinds Fernvale. 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
1: Well done, everyone.
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5: There's a car broken down at Indooroopilly Western Freeway. It is Brisbane bound on the left shoulder after the Waverley Road overpass. Traffic's a little on the heavy side for Centenary Highway northbound. It looks good though for Ipswich Motorway. It's busy as you're coming from Redbank through towards Goodna. A little bit slow for Mount Lindsay Highway traffic northbound through Boronia Heights. Final days, the Anaconda school holiday sale ends Sunday. 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
5: Yeah, all week, Marnie. We've been playing the hot songs and the ice cold ones. Darren from Bean Lee's on the line. Go, Darren, how you going, mate?
6: Yeah, not bad. Yourself?
5: Very well. You got yourself in the draw for a $1,000 voucher for Elkin Flooring and Blinds Fernvale. Well, guess what?
6: Oh, I won it, have I?
5: You've won it!
7: Yeah!
6: Yuppie!
7: What are you going to get? What do you need?
6: Oh, I don't know yet. I might get some new carpet.
7: Yeah, that'd be great. There you go.
5: Right.
7: Get a couple of rooms done. I'll get a room done. There you go. Yeah, nice one, buddy.
5: Fabulous.
7: Yeah, fantastic.
5: I like the blinds awesome. And shutters, you know.
7: Well, there's so many options. Yes, maybe you need outdoor blinds. You need some shutters for a room. I mean, yeah, might need a rug. Yeah, mate, you go in and look. Who knows? Go and have a look at the range. They're amazing at Elkin Flooring and Blinds, Fernvale. Check it out.
6: Yeah, I will. That'd be great.
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2: Well, you'd think we'd be talking about, you know, Halloween. But no.
3: We're not. We're talking about something else that's already in the supermarkets. And it's been there, actually, since the beginning of the month.
2: Yeah.
3: Yeah, take a listen.
4: It's early October, but for our major supermarkets, Christmas preparations are already in full swing. 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
5: Santa might be months away, but the supermarkets are already stocking up for Christmas.
6: I think that the Christmas ranges this year are able to cater to all types of budgets in different kind of ways.
5: Coles and Woolworths launching their festive ranges early, knowing full well that with household budgets stretched, planning goes a long way.
7: What's really important is they're finding value, but also the seasonal trends.
8: We've got 350 products in the Christmas range, and over 200 of them this year are $10 or less.
5: All the usual staples and then some, with plenty of shortcuts too.
9: Because it's been pre-spiral cut, it's really, really easy to carve.
5: Coles spruiking its pre-glazed and pre-sliced ham for $25 and its hash brown topple tower for $10. Yes. Woolies highlighting its 16-hour slow-cooked mains and 57 kinds of festive dessert, including a smash cake.
10: The Christmas ranges are already hitting the shelves, with more products rolling out in the coming weeks and hams arriving in late October.
2: I'm not buying a ham now.
3: No. What are we talking about? Sliced ham and what we're doing with the ham? No. It's food. You know. It's even food options. We're like this far out.
2: It's like, hey, let's go get our prawns in October. For December 25, 3 months away. What are we doing, people? Anyway, you could probably buy your fruitcake.
3: Well, your smash cake, whatever they've got. Oh, that might be. I don't know if that's one that can keep. But fruitcake's already out. Like, I was talking about fruitcakes the other day because I got a notice from the Lions. Lions have got their Christmas cakes out already. So, I mean, that's a fundraising thing.
2: Yeah,
3: I get that towards Christmas. But, that's a little...
2: I mean, people are going to struggle.
3: Well, you know what? Yes. I think this year especially, there's just so much expense. Mm. And we were even talking as a family, what are we doing? And I don't know.
2: Look, if you do have any bargains, let us know.
3: Mm. I don't even know what to do for Christmas.
2: I haven't even thought about it.
3: Not got that
2: But it's
3: far.
2: Out there.
3: Exactly.
2: It's telling us to think about it.
3: It's telling you to get the your wreath for your front door and your decorations and your Christmas ham. Yeah.
2: That's what people are talking about. River 949.
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28: Got some congestion for Centenary Highway through Jindalee towards the bridge. It's a good run on the Western Freeway. And traffic's still doing well for the Logan Motorway. No delays between the Ipswich Motorway and the M1. Carningham Highway traffic has started building westbound from Yamanto through towards Willowbank Turnoff. Are we there yet? On repeat from the back seat? Ugh, almost there. Headache building up fast. That's one for Panadol Extra. Always read the label and follow the directions for use. Incorrect use could be harmful. It's Carol Park, another check in 15 minutes on River 949.
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3: And it's Tony Thompson with your news update. Two young men are due in court today charged with murder over the fatal bashing of a 21-year-old man at an out-of-control house party in Logan. The victim died in hospital just days after the alleged attack, a bar scrub. The total number of people now charged has risen to 11, following the arrest of two more males aged 18 and 19 yesterday. Police are renewing calls for motorcycle safety on the Darling Downs after a recent fatal bike crash in the region. Warning comes as Operation Spring Break wraps up with more than 800 traffic fines issued during the school holiday period. Acting Superintendent Kelly Hanlon says motorcyclists remain overrepresented in fatal and serious crashes and is urging riders to slow down and ride to the conditions, particularly on rural roads.
30: I'd really like motorcyclists to be very aware of the roads, particularly if you're on rural roads out here. Obviously, the conditions change from a tarred highway. Watch your speed, remain visible, and remember that sometimes cars can't see you, so make sure you sit in the lane where they can.
3: The Insurance Council of Australia will return to Toowoomba later this month as residents continue to work through hailstorm insurance claims from last November. Experts will meet policyholders at Clifton Senior Citizens Centre on October 26 and 27 to discuss existing claims and assess new ones. Insurance and complaints specialists will also answer questions and provide advice on the claims process. And Ipswich Hospital's podiatry team now has a Queensland first hand
0: handheld ultrasound scanner thanks to a $40,000 fundraiser by B6 Watt Pack and its construction partners. Company raised the money through a community golf day while delivering Ipswich Hospital's major expansion project. B6 Watt Pack CEO Mark Baker says the fundraiser is about their company leaving a lasting legacy and in turn helping the community.
1: We've been in Queensland for 100 years. We started off in Cairns. We want to be here for 100 more, and we want to make sure that what we do is more than just the infrastructure we provide, but we leave legacies that sort of go beyond what a construction company typically does.
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4: Good morning, I'm Donna DeMayo. A federal minister is rejecting talks of a division within Labor over an impending tax office ban on credit card payments. There are reports some backbenchers are furious about the decision, but Pat Conroy has told Nine they're united in hoping the ATO will consult with its stakeholders properly.
5: What Labor ministers have been doing is appropriately urging the ATO to consult with small businesses. This is about transparency for consumers. That's what the broader decision is about.
4: The verdict for the three men accused of killing two Australian brothers and their American friend in Mexico is expected tomorrow. Jake and Callum Robinson were killed while on a surfing trip in 2024. Closing arguments are being made today, wrapping up a four-week trial. Victoria Police have confirmed an arson attack on a car in Melbourne's southeast is the 14th vehicle firebombing in 5 days. Investigations continue into the incidents outside homes in a number of suburbs. Police believe the rise in attacks is linked to organised crime.
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4: A boost for Australia ahead of tonight's first test against South Africa. Proteas quick Kagiso Rabada has been ruled out with a hamstring injury. Meantime, Aussie batsman Travis Head has hit back at some former players who've criticised the selection of Nick Maddison in our test squad.
7: It's unfortunate sometimes to have some of that feedback from a generation of players that we have huge respect for, but that's a caper.
4: And qualifying begins this afternoon at Mount Panorama for the Bathurst 1000.
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2: Cloudy with light winds becoming northeasterly at 15 to 20 k's an hour in the late afternoon, then becoming light in the evening. Tops of 31 for Esk, 30 for Bow Desert and 30 for Ipswich.
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2: $13,600 worth of Secret Sam. We do that after 7:30. Now coming up, Marnie, the great race, Bathurst. Back for 2027. We'll go straight there in minutes.
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0: River 949, Marnie and Campo for breakfast. Mount Panorama this weekend. Bathurst is back for 2026, Marnie. 1,000 kilometres, and joining us is Mitch Robinson from the Supercars. Good morning, Mitch. How are you?
1: Hello.
2: Good morning. It's a clear, sunny day at Bathurst, and you might be able to hear race cars behind me, so it's a good day.
0: Well, we were told, mate, you're just about to go and do a go-kart race with Sunrise, so what's that all about?
1: What's that?
2: Oh, we just felt like it. No, we've obviously the events on, or the race is up free to air on 7 this weekend, and they always allow us to do little stunts and activations to pump it up and get the action going. So we've got James Courtney, who's a pretty familiar name in our neck of the woods, racing against Katie Brown, who's one of the Sunrise reporters. They're going to take a couple go-karts out on the track and have a drag race. So it's who knows what'll happen. But it'll be a bit of fun nonetheless.
0: Yeah, the top 10 shootout on for Sunday's race as well. Take us through the weekend.
2: Yeah, so we had a couple of practice sessions yesterday. Just drivers getting their eye in, talking a lot about a bit of the dirty track surface, because at the end of the day, it is a public road the rest of the year, or most of the rest of the year. So there's a lot of dust and oil and things like that that need to be rubbered in for the car. So they're getting through that program as we speak. We've got two practice sessions today before we go into group qualifying later this afternoon. The fastest 10 out of that will go and be eligible for the top 10 shootout on Saturday. So we've got a couple more practices tomorrow before the shootout, and that's such an iconic part of this event. And, as a driver, it's something they always look forward to, having the mountain to themselves and the whole country watching. It's pretty cool. And then we wake up Sunday morning and go car racing for 1,000 kilometers. It's a busy weekend, but a special one.
1: Oh, always, always, insane. Always. And so what's the feeling down there of who's going to take it out this year?
2: I hate to say it because I say it every year, but it is genuinely like anybody's race. We've seen it all year. I mean, we've had 10 different winners this season already to date. You never know what the weather's going to throw up at you. But the regular suspects are in the mix for sure. The guys from Triple Eight, so Brock Feeney and Will Brown. Penrite boys, Matty Payne, won the race last year. And Kai Allen, you might remember, narrowly missed the kangaroo on Conrad. He led practice yesterday, so he's been quick. And then a lot of the, familiar faces, Brody Kostecki, Cam Waters, David Reynolds and James Courtney are driving together this year, so that, you can never count them out. They've got something like 40-odd Bathurst starts between them. And there's also a guy by the name of Craig Lowndes you might have heard of. He's back in racing this year, too.
0: So, wow. Lowndes.
1: Is he really? I didn't know that. Wow.
2: Yeah, it's his 33rd Bathurst 1000 start. He breaks a tie with Peter Brock for the second most ever. Jim Richards has 35 starts. He's the most of all time. So I think Lowndes might hang around for a couple more if I were a betting man. But, for him to break the tie with his mentor and Brocky, especially on a year like we're celebrating Peter this weekend and after 20 years since he left us, it's one of those things just about this event. So many different stories and layers and wrinkles that make this place so special.
0: Yeah.
1: Wow.
0: Yeah, absolutely. Look, a friend of ours, and you know him, Jace Cussels, he's down there, and he rang us yesterday, and he reckons Todd Hazelwood will take it out with Brody Kostecki this weekend. What are your thoughts on that one?
2: They're absolutely in the mix. They're so fast around here. They, as we spoke about before we came on here, they won the race 2 years ago. They've been on pole the last couple of years. Brody's the primary driver in that, so he'll qualify the car today. And if he puts it on pole tomorrow in the shootout, he'll be the first driver ever to do 4 consecutive poles at the Bathurst 1000. So there's a bit of history on the line with them, but I'm sure they don't really care too much about that. They care about leading lap 161 on Sunday.
0: Yeah.
1: All right. Okay.
0: If Todd does win it, man, we've got his number. We'll.
1: We do. We've spoken several times.
0: All right, great to talk to you, Mitch. Thank you.
2: Always. Thanks for having me. Looking forward to it.
0: Mitch Robinson, Supercars and the Bathurst. It's on my bucket list, Marnie. I can't wait to go sometime.
1: Yes, you should. Definitely.
0: River 949.
3: 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River 949, traffic every 15 minutes on your way to work.
4: Got some congestion for Centenary Highway through Jindalee towards the bridge. It's a good one on the Western Freeway. And traffic's still doing well for the Logan Motorway. No delays between the Ipswich Motorway and the M1. Carningham Highway traffic has started building westbound from Yamanto through towards Willowbank Turnoff. Are we there yet? On repeat from the back seat? Ugh, almost there. Headache building up fast? That's one for Panadol Extra. Always read the label and follow the directions for use. Incorrect use could be harmful. It's Carol Park. Another check in 15 minutes on River 949.
0: Marnie, my daughter's formal tonight. She's finishing grade 12 this year.
1: Oh, gosh, yes. huge.
0: Just getting the tan, the hair and all that gear happening. But look, something happened last night where there was almost a disaster. And I was the cause.
1: Of course
0: I'll share it with you next. River 949.

0: River 949. Marnie and Campo for breakfast. Now, look, I've gone from zero to hero in the space of like 5 minutes last night, Marnie.
1: Right, because that doesn't happen. Normally you're zero.
0: Well, I was trying to be the hero at the start. So my daughter's going to her formal tonight. She's got this beautiful dress and I've seen her in it already and she looks absolutely stunning. Yeah. And her mother had it in one of those bags, right? And,
1: yes, of course.
0: She pulled it out to air it. And I said, oh, do you think you should air it? Like, leave it out? Because Charlie will, our dog, you know, will have a crack. She goes, oh, I just closed the door. I said, oh, I think you should put it back in the bag and up a bit higher.
1: Yeah.
0: No. And she didn't, right? So anyway, I did close the door, but 5 minutes later I forgot that I'd closed the door.
1: Mm.
0: So I opened the door and Charlie just went straight in. And me, this is where the hero part comes in.
1: Where was the dress? Like, where was the dress?
0: Like, it was in our, like, room, our bedroom,
1: right.
0: Okay? It was on a hook.
1: Right.
0: It was hanging up.
1: Right.
0: But it was on the floor, like the base of it was like touching the floor.
1: Okay, right.
0: So the dog could get to it.
1: Right.
0: You know, and no one listens to me, Marnie. I said, why don't you put it back in the bag and put it out of the way that where the... Oh, just close the door. No! If you'd hung it up, like I said, and put it away in the bag...
1: Okay, well, what's
0: happened? I wouldn't have to close the door. And then I forgot I'd close the door, and I'd open the door, and the dog ran straight in. And me... This is where the hero came in. I looked like Superman, because I flew across the room and dived.
1: Right.
0: And I averted the disaster, and I had Charlie in my hands...
1: Right.
0: And, like, he was millimetres away from ripping that dress to shreds. And you know what? Leah and Georgia came in and had a crack at me.
1: What for? For grabbing the dog?
0: Well,
1: what are you doing?
0: You know, you've almost ruined everything. I've just saved everything. No one listened to me in the first place.
1: So what was he going to go and chew the dress or wee on the dress?
0: No, he would have chewed it. He would have ripped it to shreds. He rips everything to shreds.
1: Oh.
0: There's nothing left.
1: Gee, Charlie, he's got a bad track record.
0: Socks, jocks, pants, everything. He's ripped one of Leah's dresses. You know, you think they'd learn. Anyway, they didn't call me a hero, but I know in my heart I am.
1: Yes, I know you are. I know you are.
0: Yes.
1: Fantastic. Well, let's hope that they remember not to air the dress today before the big thing while you're not there.
0: I don't even want to go near the dress.
1: Don't go near it. Jeez, thank goodness.
0: Seriously, the dog was this close. And I'm like, I flew. I was like, you know how Superman puts his arms out?
1: Yeah.
0: Yes, that's me.
1: Yeah. I can see it.
0: I've got these two little legs of the dog. He's trying to rip the dress.
1: Oh,
0: no, Charlie. But I was the worst in the world for saving it. No, no one listens.
1: No one listens.
0: River 949.
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15: There's a car broken down Gateway Motorway Extension northbound as you're heading through Drewvale, and the speed limit has been reduced to 60. At Acacia Ridge, a building fire for Bow Desert Road and Mortimer Road. A broken down car, Centenary Highway southbound through Jindalee, but northbound is what's slowing up, approaching to the Jindalee Bridge. There is a little bit of congestion for the Cunningham Highway at Middle Road through Perga. 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It's Carol Park, another check in 15 minutes on River 949.
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6: Hi there, it's Tony Thompson with your news update. Another two people have been charged with murder over the shocking death of a young man at an out-of-control house party in Logan. The 21-year-old was fatally bashed in July. The total number of people charged over his death has risen to 11. After two men aged 18 and 19 were charged yesterday, they're due to front court today. Locals are being urged to put plans in place now ahead of what's likely to be a destructive summer. Lockie Valley Regional Council is reminding residents to prepare for floods, storms and bushfires as part of Get Ready Queensland Week. Mayor Tanya Milligan says she plans for the worst every year and is urging locals to do the same.
17: Even for me, like, tell the community, you need to be prepared, don't wait. So my head's always like that every year. Like, we at council, yes, we've had numerous events, but we too just do not allow ourselves to be complacent because stuff comes from left field.
6: New research has found nearly two-thirds of Australians believe we're becoming more disconnected from each other, sparking concerns for our mental well-being. Comes as Mental Health Month gets underway, with more than 40,000 people living in the Ipswich region reporting that they have a mental health condition. Mental Health Australia CEO Carolyn Nikoloski says people are feeling stretched in their day-to-day lives right now.
18: We've been experiencing relentless cost of living pressures. We've got busy schedules. We're living in a time of global uncertainty and change. And in that context, it can be really hard for people to make the time to prioritise the connections that they need for their well-being.
6: Also making news, the Special Olympics torch is making its way through Brisbane today as it journeys to Melbourne ahead of the National Games. Police will join Special Olympics athletes taking the torch from the Sunshine Coast to Federal Police headquarters in Brizzy through Roma Street and South Bank. And we may see storm activity in Ipswich in the southeast this weekend. Bureau is forecasting storms on both Saturday and Sunday afternoon as instability builds across the region. Many locals will be hoping for rain after storms earlier this week delivered only a few millimetres.
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19: Good morning, I'm Donna DeMayo. The Shadow Treasurer says the government's lost control of its messaging when it comes to the impending tax office ban on credit card payments. Tim Wilson has told Nine, with the Prime Minister away, no one seems to know what's going on.
20: When the Prime Minister and the Treasurer away, the kids will play Andrew Charlton and Claire O'Neill and even Jim Chalmers, Junior Minister Anne Ali are all having contradictory positions about what should happen.
19: A class action is launched in the Victorian Supreme Court alleging the federal government breached privacy laws by sharing medical data of thousands of military veterans with an Aussie university. The Mates healthcare program was shut down in 2024. After 8 months in space, NASA's Crew 12 astronauts are finally home. The four-member crew splashing down in the Pacific off Los Angeles this morning after helping pave the way for future missions to the Moon and Mars. And the Greens are celebrating their biggest membership boost since last year's election, with almost 900 people joining the party in the week since David Shoebridge became leader.
21: Experience the next level at Brothers, built on community, proudly Ipswich.
0: River 949, your sport now.
19: In sport, in AFL, the Saints are at risk of becoming a footy cemetery after Rowan Marshall's trade to Geelong. Former Hawk Ben Dixon has told Fox Footy the heat is on for the club, with contracts ending soon for Nazaia Wanganeen-Mellera and coach Ross Lyon.
22: You've got to be careful, though, if you're trading and you're looking at Saints as a destination now, because it could be a slide to the footy cemetery based on what's going to happen this year. If they don't perform, it's massive.
19: Australia will wait until later today to name its starting side for tonight's first test against South Africa in Durban.
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0: River 949 weather.
7: A partly cloudy day, light winds becoming northeasterly at 15 to 20 k's an hour in the late afternoon, then becoming lighter in the evening. Tops of 32 for Gatton, 30 for Boona, and 30 for Ipswich. I've got the
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7: Time to solve it, Marnie. What is it worth?
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6: You keep saying that. 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I don't think there is. I think we're good.
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2: The clue is in, Marnie.
3: That was the extra clue. The other one. There we go. Right, add that to the list.
2: Rachel's in Plainland. G'day, Rach. How are you going?
4: I'm good, thank you. How are you?
2: Great, thank you. $13,600. This is the secret sound. Can you solve it for us?
4: Is it pushing in the locking tabs on the back of a snapback cap?
2: On a snapback cap?
3: Oh, on your cap, those
2: I get
3: things.
2: It. Right.
3: Sorry,
2: I was
3: just visualising that, Rachel.
2: Marnie?
3: No, it's not.
2: No. Pete's in Walloon. G'day, Peter.
5: Hi. I think it's pressing in the umbrella, popping umbrella up.
2: Ooh. Is he correct, Marnie?
3: No.
2: Oh. And Joe is in Haigsley. Hey, Joe, how you going? Hello?
6: Hello?
2: Hey, mate, what are you going to spend $13,600 on?
6: Tungsten.
2: Well, you're dropping out on us. What is it?
6: The plastic clips on a helmet or a life jacket. You know, those plastic clips that clip together.
2: Ah, Marnie, the plastic clips on a life jacket.
3: No, it's not. No.
2: Jackpots, $13,650 with Hinksey after 5 this afternoon. 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
7: There's a car broken down. Gateway Motorway Extension northbound as you're heading through Drewvale, and the speed limit has been reduced to 60. At Acacia Ridge, a building fire for Beaudesert Road and Mortimer Road. A broken down car, Centenary Highway southbound through Jindalee, but northbound is what's slowing up, approaching to the Jindalee Bridge. There is a little bit of congestion for the Cunningham Highway at Middle Road through Perga. 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It's Carol Park, another check in 15 minutes on River 949.
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2: Who's getting a shout-out today, Marn?
3: Well, the Bull Rides tonight at the Rising Sun Hotel in Rosewood. That is the place to be. Tickets are still available now through Humanitix. So, yes, if you're thinking, what am I doing tonight? Well, go and check it out because the gates open at around 5, 5:30. Bull riding from 7:30. Yes, camping is available at the Rosewood Showgrounds if you think, right, well, I'm in for the weekend or I want to stay overnight, so you can do that. Yeah, and go and check out all the fun. There's food trucks and, of course, there'll be a full licensed bar. Yep, and it goes on for after-party stuff until 2 a.m. So have a good time.
2: That'd be fantastic. I love the bull riding. And look, the best advertising I've ever seen with bull riding comes from Dr. Matt at Coastal Country Chiropractic. Out of the bull gates at this particular event I went, when they're coming out riding big bulls, there's a sign that says, "Sore back, Coastal Country Chiropractic."
3: Yes, definitely.
2: Now, they're genius.
3: That is genius. And that is, absolutely great, you know, product placement. I know, right? I know.
2: Imagine being one of the bull riders and you're sitting there going, oh,
3: my back.
2: Oh, my back. Oh, look, there you go.
3: That's where
2: Coast
3: I need to
2: country,
3: go.
2: Coast to country, here we go.
3: Well, a big shout out to Bullpit Bull Riding, putting it all on there at the fabulous Rising Sun Hotel in Rosewood. Lovely.
2: Amazing.
3: Go and check it out.
2: Hey, burnt out mums. You're a burnt out mum.
3: Right.
2: Are you forking out the big bucks?
3: What for? Depends. Bills, yes.
2: We'll share it with you next. River 949.

0: out mums, Marty, heading off to wellness retreats. Have you ever been to a wellness retreat? Because you're a bit of a burnt out mum.
1: No, but I'm thinking if this is happening, they've got a partner who is taking care of the other things while you can go. And you have got dual incomes coming in. You know what I mean? When you can, because I would think a wellness retreat would be quite pricey.
0: Yeah, well, how long do you go for? A couple of days on the weekend or maybe a week?
1: Maybe a weekend or a day or two. But yeah, the retreats say that there is a rise in solo travellers with Queensland's, is it Gwingana? Is that down the Gold Coast? Saying that
0: wouldn't be cheap.
1: No, I can't think it would be cheap at all. Not at all. Because when you look, even if you go away for a weekend and stay in an Airbnb, like you're lucky to get change short of 500.
0: Well, yeah.
1: You know what I mean?
0: So hotels and, you know, in Brisbane City, there were like 500 bucks a night for a weekend. Yeah, so it'd be pretty exy. But I think you deserve to go, Marnie. I think we start a GoFundMe page for Marnie's retreat.
1: For me too.
0: Gwingana, here we come. Who's in on it?
1: Here I come with my overnight bag.
0: I reckon it'd work.
1: My flip-flops and off I go.
0: Psychologists are warning that while retreats can provide short-term relief from burnout, lasting recovery usually requires longer-term lifestyle changes. Well, that's
1: very
0: probably
1: true.
0: Right.
1: You know, very true.
0: You can't just rely on heading
1: you
0: off
1: can't,
0: and
1: no,
0: relaxing
1: for a, weekend,
0: for a weekend
1: and then expect everything to be okay.
0: Hunky-dory.
1: I mean, it's very hard to get a balance of all things, you know, doing all the things. And I mean, also if you're in a relationship as well, having some time for yourself, like that can be a thing. Household duties, parenting, work. You know, if you've got ageing parents as well, it depends on your circumstances, can leave all of us very mentally exhausted. So I don't think it's just mums. I think it's everybody. I mean, for me, it is me because it's only me. So that's all I can say.
0: No, but I get it. I think you and my wife deserve retreats.
1: All right, well, let's start that GoFundMe. Yeah. Let's see how we go. I'll tell her to get her overnight. But we've got plenty of time to pack because I reckon it'll be slowly dwindling in.
0: That's what people are talking about. River 949.
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6: Traffic on Centenary Highway is very heavy from Sumner through to Jindalee. There's a little bit of slow traffic through Ellen Grove for the Logan Motorway and some traffic queued up on Queen Street approaching the Ipswich Motorway through Goodna. Mostly things aren't too bad on the roads. It looks good for the Cunningham westbound through Perga and there are also no problems on the Warrego. 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It's Carol Park. Another check in 15 minutes on River 949 and the iHeart app.
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7: That's Tony Thompson with your news update. Two more men have been charged over a deadly house party brawl in Logan. Police allege John Kutch was fatally assaulted by a group of men at Bar Scrub in July. Latest arrests bring the number of people charged with murder to 11, with the pair due in Brisbane Magistrates Court today. A driver allegedly caught excessively speeding with an unrestrained child in the car has sparked a fresh road safety warning by police on the Darling Downs. Offence was among almost 800 fines issued during Operation Spring Break over the school holidays. Acting Superintendent Kelly Hanlon says the incident highlights the potentially deadly consequences of risky driving.
8: So not only are they putting their own life at risk, they've got a small child there as well that's highly, that's an unrestrained child could go anywhere.
7: Residents impacted by last year's devastating hailstorm will have another chance to sit down with insurance experts later this month. Insurance Council of Australia is holding consultation sessions in Clifton on October 26 and 27. Policyholders can check on existing claims, lodge new claims, and seek help resolving insurance issues. Ipswich Hospital podiatry team is now using handheld ultrasound scanners, becoming the first Queensland public hospital to introduce the technology. The devices, funded through a $40,000 B6 Watt Pack community fundraiser, will help clinicians detect circulation problems earlier in people with diabetes and other serious foot conditions. Assistant Health Minister Dr. Christian Rowan says this medical equipment has the potential to improve outcomes for patients across the region.
9: And it's particularly exciting that this donation has enabled the introduction of handheld ultrasound technology within Ipswich Hospital's podiatry service. And these devices have the potential to support earlier diagnosis and treatment for patients with diabetes and peripheral arterial disease, helping clinicians intervene sooner and improve limb-saving outcomes.
7: And Ipswich netball star Ruby Stanford has capped off a standout season, taking home a Netball Queensland Under-17 Performance Pathway Award. Ipswich girls grammar student also starred in the Eye Care Jets this season, helping the side reach this year's Premier Netball Grand Final.
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10: Hi, I'm Donna DeMeo. The federal government is launching a new travel tool to keep young Aussies safe ahead of the schoolie season. Foreign Minister Penny Wong says it talks about the dangers of methanol poisoning and how to stay safe overseas.
11: Every parent waves their kid off at the airport, hoping they have a good time, but of course praying that they will come home safely. And what we want to do is to arm young Australians who are travelling overseas with more information about how to keep themselves safe.
10: There are nine. A New South Wales man has been arrested after an alleged fraud targeting Medicare. The 41-year-old was arrested during raids at Emu Plains. He's accused of posing as a Services Australia worker to obtain information he used to lodge $1.5 million in fraudulent claims. More's being done to protect South Australia's little penguins against the deadly bird flu. A vaccination program has been approved by the state government. The Powerball jackpot has now jumped to $100 million after failing to go off last night. It's the first time the jackpot has hit that mark in 16 months.
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10: The Swans admit they're shocked to hear Nick Blakey was eyeing other clubs. It comes as North Melbourne has reportedly offered the Sydney defender an 8-year deal worth $12 million. In cricket, Australia will wait until later today to name its starting side for tonight's first test against South Africa in Durban. And South Australia leads Victoria by 108 runs with 4 second innings wickets in hand, heading into day 3 of their Shield clash in Melbourne. Qualifying begins this afternoon at Mount Panorama for the Bathurst 1000.
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12: Cloudy with light winds becoming northeasterly at 15 to 20 k's an hour in the late afternoon, then becoming light in the evening. Tops of 31 for Esk, 30 for Bow Desert and 30 for Ipswich.
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12: Marnie, it hasn't been a good week for beating the Bowser.
13: No, it actually hasn't, has it? No.
12: Yesterday, no go. People just want to take that next step.
13: Yeah, well,
12: one more.
13: It's you know, fuel. The whole Bowser experience is just not pleasant for anybody. It is not an enjoyable thing to do. You drive in and you're cringing before you start.
12: Yeah,
13: so, you know,
12: exactly.
13: They're going, look, if I can just get at least a tank or maybe two. Mm. No. No. Anyway.
12: Well, we want to fill you up. So call us after 8:30. Your chance to beat the Bowser. Right now, though, we're talking bosses.
13: Well, there's a survey that's come out and mainly with, you know, PAs and assistants to big bosses. Right?
12: Yeah,
13: some of the
12: yeah.
13: things that they've been asked to do, they've been surveyed, and it's pretty out there. Some of the things that have been collected. But anyway, I would like to know what's the most ridiculous thing your boss has asked you to do, and we'll share this survey result with you next.
12: River 949.

0: River 949, Marnie and Campo for breakfast. You got a survey, Marnie.
1: The most ridiculous requests your boss has ever made. It's a survey of executive assistants. So, and I kind of get that because I think assistants do fall into this category of becoming like this personal PA as well as being like a PA to, you know, the gig. And anyway, it has uncovered some of the most bizarre and inappropriate requests that bosses have made, highlighting how some workers end up acting, yes, as personal assistants, cleaners, investigators, and even cover-up artists. One assistant was asked to dispose of a dead bird that was stuck in a boss's car grill.
0: Oh, no, thank you.
1: Also being asked to not say good morning because it affected the boss's focus. Don't walk in and say good morning. Another one was removing some adult content from a boss's computer before his wife arrived.
0: Yeah, don't go doing that.
1: Well, what do you do when the boss says, can you get rid of this?
0: Yes.
1: Clearly the company doesn't have HR where it's normally shut down, Campo, before it even starts.
0: No.
1: Anyway, lots of assistants were asked to cross ethical boundaries. Yes.
0: We had a boss once, you and I, who told us not to talk to anyone. Like, come in here and don't speak.
1: Yeah. Actually, the entire workplace, because someone had gossiped about something. Remember that? No one was allowed to talk to anyone. There's no laughing.
0: I looked at you, you looked at me.
1: And he was like, don't you talk to each other.
0: Lucky we knew sign language.
1: Anyway, look, we would like to know, have you ever had a... the no talking. That was ridiculous. We work in radio and we weren't allowed to talk to each other. Yeah.
0: To anyone.
1: Fun times. The most ridiculous request your boss has ever made. Share away.
0: Marie is in Raceview. What is it?
2: When it comes to Christmas time, my boss turned around and said, can you please dress up as Santa? Because you're short and you're plumpish. You don't have to do very much padding. And I'm like, that's not very nice.
0: That's not nice at all. No.
1: Oh, how rude.
0: Yeah. What an a-hole.
2: She came across as a joke. But
1: I don't believe anyone ever jokes. Because I always believe there's intent behind what people say. You know, like, you know what you're saying and you're trying to pass it off as you're being funny. No, you're not being funny, you're being rude, you're being sarcastic.
0: I have to admit, though, I have dressed up as Santa as well.
2: Seeing the children's faces. Yes. That's just a light up for your day.
1: Always. My mum did it too when she was pregnant with my sister because she had the belly.
0: My dad used to dress up as Santa.
1: Yeah. There always used to be someone in the family or on the street when you're having parties that would do that. But yeah, they don't need to say that to you.
0: No, not at all.
1: Rude.
0: That's not funny at all.
1: That's not in the spirit of Christmas, no.
0: We're so close to Christmas now. I mean, there's so much Christmas stuff out there already. I hope she doesn't ask you this year.
1: That's right.
2: I'm not in childcare anymore, so I don't have to worry about that.
1: Yeah, fair enough.
0: Not at all.
1: No, that's rude.
0: Cassie's in Tingalpa. What did the boss ask you?
3: He asked me to buy some lingerie for the woman he was having an affair with.
1: The assistant role goes far beyond just filing the paperwork, doesn't it?
0: How do you know he was having an affair?
1: How do you know? Did he say?
3: He said.
1: Oh, he said, yeah, okay, well.
3: Come straight out with it.
0: Wow, at least he's honest.
1: Well, so was he married or was she in a relationship? What was the story?
3: His wife was a bitch.
1: Well, see, that's hard because then you kind of condone it, don't you? You kind of go, oh, mate, I get it. I'll get you a really nice set for your mistress.
0: Well, no, you'd say to him, listen, why don't you just break up with your wife?
1: Well,
0: and,
1: I know.
0: You know, why go through that?
1: Exactly. I do agree. You shouldn't be there, but then sometimes there's things involved that aren't that straightforward.
0: No.
1: But anyway. Look, each to their own. How many times did you have to do that?
3: It started becoming a regular occurrence.
0: Yeah, well, that's when I was put my foot down and said, nah, enough's enough. Either tell your wife or that's it. I'm walking out.
1: Well, here's the accountant. What is it? Brass and things. And you can go and peruse online and shop online. That's what
0: I'm saying. Stop encouraging it.
1: I've started the account for you. This is what, I bought this. You can go from here, mate. Or you're on your own. Yeah, exactly.
0: Thank you.
3: Oh, good.
0: Boss is on a power trip.
1: No.
0: Wow.
1: That's awkward. That's what that is. Yeah.
0: The survey says.
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5: There's been a paint spill on the North McLean Mount Lindsay Highway southbound at Greenback Road. Traffic's doing pretty well on the roads this morning. There is some congestion for Centenary Highway through Jindalee. Western Freeway's pretty good. And Logan Motorway a little bit slow as you're approaching the Pacific Motorway through Logan Home eastbound. Every block has a history. 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
0: Marnie's Mud in minutes.
1: Yes, the Hollywood actress who has the most amazing hair and I think for a whole decade inspired.
0: A generation.
1: Yeah, hairstyle. So she's going to give us the insight as to what she does to maintain those luscious locks in the mud next.
0: I like this. New Teddy Swims, Mr. Know-It-All. Who's that remind me of?
1: I'm not sure.
0: River 949.

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2: Celine Dion.
3: Yes, has made an emotional return to the stage in Paris last month after previously cancelling most of her tour due to her battle with her syndrome, stiff person syndrome. So during her 11th show of the residency, they're saying that she became overwhelmed while she was performing. Now, just bear with me while I say this because it sounds rude if I don't pronounce it right and it's in French. Pour Q, see what I mean?
2: Mm-hmm.
3: Deux mêmes encore, okay?
2: Right.
3: Apparently she forgot some of the lyrics. And she apologised to the audience. And the fans stepped in to sing the words back to her, helping her through the song before she regained her composure and continued the performance. But also, they're saying Celine briefly lost her balance while singing another song, but quickly recovered and got back up on her feet, reassuring the crowd with her thumbs up. But it doesn't... Here's what happened, haven't you?
2: Oh. There she goes. She's gone over. Straight back up. Oh, there's no concern there. She got straight back up.
3: But she's wearing incredibly high heels too.
2: Very high heels.
3: Yeah. And so for someone who's obviously been through quite an ordeal with her health, you know, and to wear high heels of such calibre, things can happen on stage. And we've seen it so many times with performers on stage. You can trip on things, fall on things. Like, it's very difficult. So I don't think there's any real need for concern.
2: No,
3: I think,
2: they should be wearing Dunlop Volleys.
3: Yeah, you're
2: like,
3: right.
2: That would stick to the floor.
3: You are right. I mean, it's not giving much stage presence, but you're 100% right for safety. That's for sure.
2: Yeah.
3: All right. Jennifer Aniston reveals the regime for her famous hair. Now, in the 90s, everyone wanted a Jennifer Aniston haircut, right? And she has the best hair. I've never seen her have a bad hair day. She always steps out with her hair looking amazing.
2: And still gorgeous.
3: And it is still, yes. She's got different versions of the Jennifer Aniston do, like the 90s do, like she's altered it. But she's put out a video about what she does to her hair to keep it looking amazing. Take a listen.
4: Lullaby shampoo, conditioner, detangler, air dry just a little bit, then blow dry. Then a little paste, drop of oil, flick, flick, flick, flick, flick, flick, flick, flick, flick, extra shine, and off you go.
2: That's it?
3: Apparently so.
2: That's it. Wow.
3: It's as easy as that. What? Can we just play it again as a little, what was it? I'm lost the flick, flick, flick.
4: Lullaby shampoo, conditioner.
3: Yeah.
4: Detangler.
3: Mm-hmm.
4: Air dry just a little bit.
3: Sure.
4: Then blow dry.
3: Right.
4: Then a little paste, drop of oil.
3: Mm-hmm.
4: Flick, flick, flick, flick, flick, flick, flick, flick.
3: Right.
4: Flick, flick.
3: Got it.
4: Extra shine, and off you go.
3: I'm out the door.
2: Were there six flicks?
3: Flick, flick, flick, flick. No,
2: flick,
3: four.
2: Flick, flick, flick.
3: Flick, flick, flick, flick, flick.
2: And then no, flick, flick.
3: Flick, flick, flick. Look, you've always wanted to know that's it. That is it.
2: I'm going to count them again.
3: Right.
2: Look,
3: then go again.
4: Flick, flick, flick, flick, flick, flick, flick. Flick, flick.
2: Oh, I'm thinking there's eight.
3: Yeah,
2: I'm thinking there's eight in there. It's hard to count.
3: Okay.
4: Flick, flick, flick, flick, flick, flick, flick. Flick, flick.
2: Flick, flick.
3: I got seven.
2: I got eight.
3: Because I did the very quickly on one hand and the next two.
2: If anyone can count this really quickly.
4: Flick, flick, flick, flick, flick, flick, flick,
2: flick. I don't know.
3: It's worse than a tongue twister. Okay, there you go. That's your latest mount. Thanks,
2: River 949.
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15: Traffic hasn't been too bad around the region this morning. Centenary Highway's under speed northbound at Jindalee. Little bit of busy traffic on the Ipswich motorway towards Oxley Road eastbound. Looking good for both the Cunningham and the Warraga highways. East Street, there's some traffic starting to happen at the lights. Brisbane and Limestone Streets, mostly northbound. Whether you're moving, decluttering your home or office, or heading overseas, let Storage King help you start your new chapter. 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It's Carol Park. Another check in 15 minutes on River 949 and the iHeart app.
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12: Now.
16: Hi there, it's Tony Thompson with your news update. A disability support worker has been charged over the alleged grooming and indecent assault of a teenage boy in Brisbane South across a four-year period. Police allege the 45-year-old Marika man committed 13 offences between 2020 and 2024 while working in the role. He's been remanded in custody, will reappear in a Brisbane court next month. The recent bushfires are serving as a timely reminder that disaster can strike with little warning. Lockyer Valley Regional Council is urging residents to prepare for floods, storms and bushfires as part of Get Ready Queensland Week. Mayor Tanya Milligan says the region has already had a taste of what's to come this season.
17: If we just look at the last few weeks and what's been playing out in our region, we've had fires in Lockyer Valley since September 5. When we talk about Get Ready Queensland Week, it is a great reminder for us here in the Lockyer Valley to think, yeah, we need to prepare for natural hazards or whatever may come our way.
16: We're being encouraged to reach out to each other and stay connected this Mental Health Month. New research has found that 64% of Aussies believe we're becoming more disconnected from each other, or only 1 in 5 say they feel very connected to family, friends and their community. Mental Health Australia CEO Carolyn Nikoloski says the good news is that small moments can make a big difference.
18: Creating a strong sense of connection doesn't need to be complicated. It can be as simple as checking in on a friend, saying hello to a neighbour, stopping and having a chat with someone at your local grocery store. These are small actions, but they matter and they make a real difference for people feeling seen and valued and supported.
16: Also making news, Special Olympics athletes and police will help carry the torch through Brisbane today ahead of the National Games in Melbourne. And some much needed rain may finally be on the way for Ipswich and surrounds. The Weather Bureau predicting afternoon storm activity across the southeast this weekend. As conditions become more unstable, it may be welcome news for locals who saw little rainfall from storms earlier in the week.
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19: Hi, I'm Donna DeMayo. A British court has quashed the search warrants used against Andrew Mountbatten Windsor after police admitted there were flaws in how they were approved. However, the ruling will not end an investigation into allegations of misconduct against the former prince during his time as a trade commissioner. The federal government is sending a further $15 million to support Nepal's flood recovery. This is after Foreign Minister Penny Wong met with her counterpart from Nepal in Melbourne yesterday. Australian officials are still working with local authorities to get information about the 34 Aussies who remain unaccounted for. A new study has found loneliness leads to the greatest drop in quality of life in young Aussies. Monash University has found it hits 15 to 24-year-olds harder when it comes to overall physical and mental well-being, including the feeling of being healthy and happy. After 8 months on the International Space Station, NASA's Crew 12 astronauts have returned to Earth. Splashdown was this morning in the Pacific off the coast of LA.
12: Elders Real Estate Ipswich. Residential sales and property management. There's an Elders for that. River 949, your sport now.
19: Australia getting ready for the first test against South Africa in Durban. Tasmania 9 for 241 heading into day 2 of its Sheffield Shield clash with New South Wales. South Australia 6 for 352 heading into day 3 of its match against Victoria, an overall lead of 108 runs. Pride round will take centre stage at the AFLW tonight. The Bulldogs are hosting Essendon at Mission Witten Oval.
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22: Hi, this is Mark, and here's today's weather. Partly cloudy day with light winds. A top of 30 in Gatton, 29 at Epp, and 30 degrees today in Ipswich. This is Miles from Glamorgan Vale State School on River 949.
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2: All right, let's give it away for the weekend, Marnie. 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
16: That's
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16: 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Why not? 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
2: Cassie's a first-time caller doing the drop-off in Bundamba. How are you, Cass?
3: I'm all right. How are you?
2: Great. What are you driving with the kids in?
3: Mazda 3.
2: Are they still in the car or are they at school now?
3: My husband's taking them in. I'm in the out the front.
2: All right. Good one.
4: Nice one.
2: You got to move forward. Someone out there with a stop sign going, come on,
4: yeah, you're not
2: move on.
4: The drop-off pick-up zone where they give you the two-minute. Just say, them, I'm trying to win some petrol. Give me a minute. Otherwise, we won't be going anywhere. We might run out.
2: No, that's right.
3: Yeah.
2: All right. Well, let's see if you can tell your husband some good news when he comes back out. You ready?
3: Yep.
2: Here we go.
0: $80. $87. $88. $89. $95. $97. $120.
3: Stop.
2: Oh. Well done.
4: Great job.
2: Nice pickup. I was gone by 80, Marnie.
4: You're always gone by then.
2: Because I tell everyone, keep going.
4: I know. Cassie, well done. $120.
2: Yeah, fabulous.
4: Yours.
3: Yeah, cool. Thank you.
2: All right. Well, let's see if you could have gone any further, Cass.
0: $123. $131.
2: Oh, still going.
0: $133.
3: Ooh. That's going to jump, isn't it?
0: $150.
2: Oh.
0: $236. $418.
2: Oh, Cassie!
0: $2,000.
2: $2,000!
3: Oh, my God!
2: Oh, my God!
4: Oh!
2: Cassie!
4: $2,000.
3: Oh, my God. Well, I didn't know it was going to get that high, but that's all right.
4: Neither did we.
2: Oh, $2,000.
4: Oh, my gosh.
2: Oh, wow. That's insane. I got to hear that again. It blew my mind.
0: $2,000. $2,000.
2: It was $2,000.
3: Oh, my God. That's crazy.
2: $2,000. Wow. You never know.
3: I've never heard it get that high before.
2: Oh, we haven't either, actually. I'm in shock.
4: It's not a normal thing for the Bowser to make.
3: Of course it would be me, though.
2: Oh, you're still big pickup.
4: Yeah, you're still.
2: You know, $120, it'll fill your tank.
4: Yeah, but you're filthy when you know there's $2,000 sitting there. You're just filthy. I get it, Cass. I'm with you. Cass.
3: It would have to be me, though.
2: Oh, no, you've done well. You've done real well. I mean, yesterday, $120 would have won it.
4: Yeah,
2: you know?
4: Yeah.
2: All right, well, have a great weekend.
3: Thank you so much. You too.
2: Thanks for playing Springer's Rural Traders, where locals dress up, stock up and shop country. Beat the Bowser.
0: 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River 949, traffic, every 15 minutes on your way to work.
5: There's some light congestion on the Ipswich motorway now from Centenary Highway to Oxley Road, and it's under speed for Centenary Highway from Sumner to Jindalee. Some congestion on the Mount Lindsay Highway as well through Boronia Heights, but things aren't too bad on the roads this morning. It looks good for the Cunningham. No problems reported on the Warrego. 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It's Carol Park. Another check in 15 minutes on River 949 and the iHeart app.
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2: Marnie, every week, Friday, we give away a meat tray, $100 at Schulte's, our great friends, and Cassie's on the line gate. Cass, how are you going?
18: Good morning. Very good now. Thank you.
2: That's why Cass called in with a story about her boss, the affair that he was having this morning. Well, you won yourself a $100 meat tray to go and check out Schulte's.
4: That's it.
18: Brilliant. Thank you so much.
2: That's all right. We love it. With over 18 sausage varieties made at Schulte's Plainland, your barbecue is sure to sizzle.
4: Oh, for sure, Cassie. You enjoy
18: it. Yummo.
4: That.
2: Like that sizzling affair that was going on.
4: Stop it.
2: Hey, all right. We're heading to Bathurst.
4: Let's do it next.
2: River 949.

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0: You're waking up with Marnie and Campo on River 949. Come and play.
2: Mount Panorama this weekend. Bathurst is back for 2026. Marnie, 1,000 kilometres. And joining us is Mitch Robinson from the Supercars. Good morning, Mitch. How are you?
3: Hello.
4: Good morning. It's a clear, sunny day at Bathurst, and you might be able to hear race cars behind me, so it's a good day.
2: Well, we were told, mate, you're just about to go and do a go-kart race with Sunrise, so what's that all about?
3: What's that?
4: Oh, we just felt like it. Obviously, the event's on, or the race is up free to air on 7 this weekend, and they always love to do little stunts and activations to pump it up and get the action going. So we've got James Courtney, who's a pretty familiar name in our neck of the woods, racing against Katie Brown, who's one of the Sunrise reporters. They're going to take a couple go-karts out on the track and have a drag race. So it's who knows what'll happen, but it'll be a bit of fun nonetheless.
2: Yeah, the top 10 shootout on for Sunday's race as well. Take us through the weekend.
4: Yeah, so we had a couple of practice sessions yesterday. Just drivers getting their eye in, talking a lot about a bit of the dirty track surface, because at the end of the day, it is a public road the rest of the year, or most of the rest of the year. So there's a lot of dust and oil and things like that that need to be rubbered in for the car. So they're getting through that program as we speak. We've got two practice sessions today before we go into group qualifying later this afternoon. The fastest 10 out of that will go be eligible for the top 10 shootout on Saturday. So we've got a couple more practices tomorrow before the shootout, and that's such an iconic part of this event. And, as a driver, it's something they always look forward to, having them out to themselves and the whole country watching. It's pretty cool. And then we wake up Sunday morning and go car racing for 1,000 kilometers. It's a busy weekend, but a special one.
3: Oh, always, always, insane. Always. And so what's the feeling down there of who's going to take it out this year?
4: I hate to say it because I say it every year, but it is genuinely like anybody's race. We've seen it all year. I mean, we've had 10 different winners this season already to date. And you never know what the weather's going to throw up at you. But the regular suspects are in the mix for sure. The guys from Triple Eight, so Brock Feeney and Will Brown. Penrite boys, Matty Payne, won the race last year. And Kai Allen, you might remember, narrowly missed the kangaroo on Conrad. He led practice yesterday, so he's been quick. And then a lot of the, again, familiar faces, Brody Kostecki, Cam Waters, David Reynolds and James Courtney are driving together this year, so that, you can never count them out. They've got something like 40-odd Bathurst starts between them. And there's also a guy by the name of Craig Lowndes you might have heard of. He's back in racing this year, too. So,
2: wow.
3: Lowndes.
2: Not
3: Lowndes. Is he really? I didn't know that. Wow.
4: Yeah, it's his 33rd Bathurst 1000 start. He breaks a tie with Peter Brock for the

0: second most ever. Jim Richards has 35 starts. He's the most of all time. So I think Lounsey might hang around for a couple more if I were a betting man. But, yeah, for him to break the tie with his mentor and Brocky, especially on a year like we're celebrating Peter this weekend and after 20 years since he left us, it's one of those things just about this event. So many different stories and layers and wrinkles that make this place so special.
1: Yeah.
2: Wow.
1: Yeah, right. Absolutely. Yeah, look, a friend of ours, and you know him, Jace Cussles, he's down there, and he rang us yesterday, and he reckons Todd Hazelwood will take it out with Brody Kostecki this weekend. What are your thoughts on that one?
0: They're absolutely in the mix. They're so fast around here. As we spoke about before we came on here, they won the race 2 years ago. They've been on pole the last couple of years. Mm. Brody's the primary driver in that, so he'll qualify the car today. And if he puts it on pole tomorrow in the shootout, he'll be the first driver ever to do four consecutive poles at the Bathurst 1000. So there's a bit of history on the line with them, but I'm sure they don't really care too much about that. They care about leading lap 161 on Sunday.
1: Yeah.
2: All right. Okay.
1: If Todd does win it, man, we've got his number. We'll.
2: We do.
1: All right.
2: Spoken several times.
1: Great to talk to you, Mitch. Thank you.
0: Always. Thanks for having me.
1: Mitch Robinson, Supercars and the Bathurst. It's on my bucket list, man. I can't wait to go sometime.
2: Yes, you should.
1: I just want to go down Conrod Straight, man.
2: Do you?
1: Mount Panorama.
2: Off you go.
1: $13,650 in the kitty for the Secret Sound. That's after 5 with Hinksy this afternoon. Have a great weekend.
2: Yes, have a good one.
1: River 949.
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15: River 949 Traffic.
16: There's a little bit of build-up for Queen Street through Goodner as you're approaching the Ipswich motorway, and the Mount Lindsay Highway is still quite heavy through Boronia Heights. Centenary Highway is slowing towards the Jindalee Bridge, but it's not too bad on the roads this morning. Good run for both the Cunningham and Warraga highways. Speed, pressure, prestige. 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Watch it live this Saturday. This is how we spring. If you spot anything on the roads, give us a call on 38131949. It's Carol Park. Another update next hour on River 949.
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18: Hi there, it's Tony Thompson with your news update. The number of people charged over the death of a young man at an out-of-control house party in Logan has jumped to 11. Two men aged 18 and 19 were charged with murder yesterday, accused of being part of the group that brutally bashed a 21-year-old in Bar Scrub. They'll front court today. Police are renewing calls for motorcycle safety on the Darling Downs after a recent fatal bike crash in the region. When it comes as Operation Spring Break wraps up, with more than 800 traffic fines issued during the school holiday period. Acting Superintendent Kelly Hanlon says motorcyclists remain overrepresented in fatal and serious crashes, is urging riders to slow down and ride to conditions, particularly on rural roads.
19: I'd really like motorcyclists to be very aware of the roads, particularly if you're on rural roads out here. Obviously, the conditions change from a tarred highway. Watch your speed, remain visible, and remember that sometimes cars can't see you, so make sure you sit in the lane where they can.
18: Ipswich Hospital's podiatry team now has a Queensland first handheld ultrasound scanner, thanks to a $40,000 fundraiser by B6 Wattpack and its construction partners. Company in partnership with West Moreton Health Foundation raised the money through a community golf day while delivering Ipswich Hospital's major expansion project. B6 Wattpack CEO Mark Baker says the fundraiser is about their company leaving a lasting legacy and in turn helping the community.
20: We've been in Queensland for 100 years. We started off in Cairns. We want to be here for 100 more, and we want to make sure that what we do is more than just the infrastructure we provide, but we leave legacies that sort of go beyond what a construction company typically does.
18: Also making news, Ipswich's Ali Brigginshaw's legacy will live on at the Brisbane Broncos long after she retires from the NRLW. Club will rename its Player of the Year award in honour of the 36-year-old Broncos captain and veteran playmaker. Brigginshaw told the ABC the recognition is a special way to cap off her career with the Broncos.
21: This club has done so much for me. They're constantly doing things to support the women's game, and it's a real honour to have Dave announce that tonight. One of those things that hasn't quite sunk in, but I'm really proud of just playing for the Broncos, so to be able to have that and leave a legacy, it's pretty special.
18: And bull ride action comes to Rosewood tonight, with riders set to take on some of the country's toughest bulls from 7 p.m. Event is a highlight of the annual show, with food, drinks, trade stalls and an after party also on the program.
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22: Hi, I'm Donna DeMayo. AFP Commissioner Chrissy Barrett has raised concerns with research showing young victims of online sexual exploitation are more likely to seek help from AI than authorities. The Adelaide Uni-led research found 35% of victims told no one or asked AI for help. The parents of Melbourne teen Bianca Jones have issued a plea to young Aussies to be aware of methanol poisoning ahead of schoolies. 19-year-old Bianca and her friend Holly Morton Bowles were among six people who died after drinking spirits at a Laos backpackers in 2024. Michelle Jones is partnering with Drinkwise. She says she's hoping that lives will be saved.
0: This could happen to anybody. And it wasn't that Bianca did anything wrong. It was just that we didn't know about methanol, and that's why we're here today to get the message out.
22: AI data centre Firmus Technologies has scrapped plans to launch publicly on the Australian Stock Exchange. The company says the offer would not appropriately reflect its long-term growth prospects. Donald Trump has called Elon Musk an industrial titan during an innovation summit in the US. The president giving the National Medal of Science to the SpaceX boss.
1: Quite honestly, there's nobody like him.
22: A new study shows only one in four Australian and New Zealand women who freeze their eggs for non-medical reasons return to use them. The lead researcher is warning that elective egg freezing isn't a guaranteed path to parenthood, with calls for more accurate analysis and information about the process.
2: Test drive the Hyundai Tucson Hybrid from $44,990 at Llewellyn Hyundai Ipswich.
23: The 949, your sport now.
22: In sport, and a boost for Australia ahead of tonight's first test against South Africa, with Proteas quick Kagiso Rabada ruled out with a hamstring injury. In Shield games around the country, South Australia leads Victoria by 108 runs with four second innings wickets in hand heading into day three. And Tasmania 9 for 241 heading into day two of their clash with New South Wales. And at the Bathurst 1000, qualifying begins this afternoon.
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25: Get ready for the summer heat and humidity with aircon from Mr. Stoves.
23: River 949, weather.
26: Blue skies for your Friday morning. Looking good, partly cloudy at times today. 30 our top for Ipswich. Your weekend forecast looks like this. Possible showers tomorrow, 13, then up to 31 degrees. We could see showers and storms developing on Sunday, 33. Back to work Monday, partly cloudy, 34 degrees. Gatton 21, Carrabin 23, Toowoomba 18.
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It's all the songs we grew up with on River 949 and iHeart. Ilya this morning. Next 15 minutes, the band that's joining Boyz II Men December 6th, Sirame Wines, Mount Cotton, Foo Fighters, the lady that went from being a busker to a Grammy winner, and stuff like this. Right across your weekend, 3 days worth of flashbacks. A flashback weekend to kick it off from 9 tomorrow. River 949.

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It's all the songs we grew up with on a Flashback Friday on River and iHeart. 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The Murphy's Creek and 17-mile bushfires. Fireys have worked tirelessly, non-stop, to get the blaze under control. Good news is they've managed to get the blazes, which have been largely eased, under containment, which is great news. Well done to the fireys. Spot any drummers? Let us know anytime. 38 131 949, live and local. Michael Jackson, one of the big songs from his Dangerous album, Daniel Powder, Bad Day, River.

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G'day there, it's Ilya. Next 15 minutes, one of the big songs from Alanis' Jagged Little Pill. One of the only songs you hear the vibra slap instrument. Now, this next bloke's got a big set of pipes. Who does he